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3: Hi, I'm Phoebe Humphrey. The Treasurer says the war in the Middle East has pushed tonight's federal budget to be the Albanese government's most responsible. It will include a fuel security package and changes to the capital gains tax discount. Jim Chalmers says it will be focused on reform.
4: The developments in the Middle East are a reason to act more decisively and more urgently, not to kick the can down the road.
3: The Aussies who were on board the hantavirus-infected cruise ship will be subject to the strongest quarantine response of any country, according to our health minister. Five have disembarked the ship and are on their way to the Netherlands, where they'll quarantine for 48 hours. Mark Butler has told the ABC they'll then be flown to Perth for a three-week stint in isolation.
5: We have staff from the Critical Care and Trauma Response Centre that have experience in supporting people in those facilities, and we'll take advice towards the end of that three-week period about what should happen for the remainder of the 42 days.
3: New South Wales police say the discovery of a body in the Central West brings an end to a manhunt and relief to the local community. The body, believed to be triple murderer Julian Ingram's, was found yesterday alongside two guns. The 37-year-old had been on the run since January after killing his pregnant ex, her aunt and her friend in Lake Cargeligo. And Bonnie Tyler has been resuscitated after going into cardiac arrest in Portugal. Local media reports doctors were trying to bring the 74-year-old singer out of a medically induced coma when she suffered the cardiac arrest. She was hospitalised last week for emergency intestinal surgery. In sport, Carlton coach Michael Voss has quit, effective immediately. The Blues are currently equal last on the ladder with just one win this season. Josh Fraser is set to take over in the interim. And talks are underway to keep Magic Round in Queensland beyond 2027, with the state government hoping for an extension. There are fears the NRL event could be poached, but Broncos veteran Corey Oates says it makes sense to keep it in Brizzy.
6: It's the most annoying chatter that I've ever heard. Because there isn't a second option.
3: That's the latest news and sport.
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10: Partly cloudy today, Murray Bridge 23, Adelaide 24, Mount Barker and Victor Harbour 21, Strathalbyn 22, Mount Lofty 18. Tomorrow for your Wednesday, partly cloudy, Murray Bridge 23, Adelaide 24, Strathalbyn and Victor Harbour 22, Mount Barker 21, and Mount Lofty 18.
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10: 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Craig and I, from when we were on breakfast, because if you listen to the station or not, you'll know I used to be on breakfast with Craig for about 3 years, and the audio from that period of time has been nominated for an Australian Audio Award Best Breakfast Show Medium Size category across Australia. 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Okay, so if you're kind of thinking, yeah, I like those two, I'd like them to win, well, you've got to help. You've got to go and press the link in bio, And then go to best breakfast category and then go to best breakfast medium. Just, it's really, it sounds a bit complicated, but it's really easy. And find Craig and Katie and then just go in there, Power FMSA. Also, Chels, she, of course, is now on Breakfast with Craig. She used to be on The Workday. She's been nominated for Best Newcomer because she's newer to radio than I and Craig are. So, yeah, Best Newcomer, how good. So you can vote for her as well. Best Newcomer section. Plenty of tunes on the way for you as per usual. Kato featuring John. Hit play on that one inside five, but to take us there, Rama and

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stuff. Katie, right, Dynamite. With you jumping through your day for your Tuesday, 12th of May, okay? I keep rhyming. Gosh, she's a poet and she knows it. I'm really hyped. I am so hyped because something excellent is just happening. One of the absolute perks of being a radio announcer, right, that I didn't really kind of think about when I became one. I didn't think about this. I was thinking about communication and chatting and interviews and just kind of chatting and communicating. That's my main thing. But I've discovered one of the massive perks is giving you guys prizes. It's next level. It's so fun. It's really exciting. So I want you guys to win. I want you to win around the world flights for two plus $15,000 cash, right? This is the most epic prize. I can't wait to find out who wins this one. Now to enter, you head to powerfmsa.com.au. So our website, just head to our website, fill out the entry form, really easy, in 100 words or less. It's the easiest essay you've ever done. I wish like when I was at uni, they'd say, just do this in 100 words or less instead of it's 3,000 words, 100 words or less, right? How you build your ultimate travel itinerary. It could be just like, I'd like to go to Alicante in Spain and sit on the beach. That's definitely 100 words or less. It could be that simple, or maybe you would like to really complicated kind of itinerary and like to go everywhere. Or maybe you've always dreamt, you know, of going to Europe or going on a canal in Amsterdam. We used to call it Amsterdamage when we used to visit. Whatever it is for you, tell us in 100 words or less, right? And to enter, like I said, just head to our website, Power FM's Around the World, 15K, thanks to Elders Real Estate, your trusted local experienced agent specialising in residential, lifestyle and rural property sales. They're locals and they know exactly what they are talking about. A lot of tunes. I've always got the tunes. Taylor Swift, T-Swizzle on the way with The Fate of Ophelia. I'll bring that to you. Take us in that direction. It's Joel Corry at Eminek, Head and Heart, on your home of the hits across the Adelaide Hills, the South Coast, the Murraylands, iHeartRadio app everywhere.

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And this is your home of the hits, Power FM.

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0: Dynamite with you. I'm rolling through your morning. For your Tuesday, 12th of May, apparently it's Limerick Day. Adam Connolly has just told me, hey, Adam Connolly, it's like I'm doing a limerick right now in real time. Feeling fine. I'll stop. But if you've got a limerick, you know, I want to hear it. Any kind of limerick, call me. Call me, baby. 1-300-137-317. I want your limericks. I know you've got them. Don't keep them to yourself. Disco Lines and Tinashe on the way. No broke boys. Yes, and that's right. Adam Connolly from Adam's Weekly. You hear him every Friday morning. He was just visiting me in here and helping me out with a little producing stuff in here. And he told me it was Limerick Day. So don't be shy. Get your limericks over to this guy. 1-300-137-317. No broke boys after the 11 a.m. news, sport and weather. My name's not Trevor. I'll stop. 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
3: Hi, I'm Phoebe Humphrey. An Australian soldier has been killed during a training exercise in New South Wales. The Army soldier was involved in an incident during a parachuting training course at Jervis Bay Airfield last night. Another soldier was also injured but didn't require hospital treatment. The opposition says the federal government needs to take responsibility for the dire state of the country's finances. It comes after the Treasurer warned of difficult decisions in tonight's budget. Shadow Treasurer Ted O'Brien says it's the same old story.
4: Every time this government runs out of money, they come after the hip pockets of Australians. Every time this government gets caught in a political bind, their only solution is to divide Australians. And that's clearly what we're seeing in the budget today.
3: The captain of the cruise ship plagued by the hantavirus outbreak has issued a video message praising his crew and passengers. It comes after the final passengers disembarked the vessel this morning, including five Australians. Captain Jan Dobrogowski says it's been difficult for everyone on board.
5: The past few weeks have been extremely challenging to us all. What moved me the most was your patience, your discipline, and also kindness that you show to each other throughout.
3: And new data from SafeWork has revealed healthcare workers are 6.5 times more likely to need workplace compensation following an assault than the average worker. The new figures released today to mark International Nurses Day. It's prompted fresh calls for better protections for our nurses. In sport, Lions coach Chris Fagan admits he's disappointed for Michael Voss after he quit as Carlton coach. The former Brisbane captain and coach has walked away from the Blues after their dismal start to the season. Fagan says he was hopeful Voss would be a success.
6: If you talk about the Brisbane Lions, there's two names that are the legends of the Brisbane Lions in my eyes, and that's Lee Matthews and Michael Voss.
3: And a blow for the Roosters with star Victor Radley to miss Magic Round after copping a one-game ban, pleading guilty to a Grade 2 careless high tackle for his shot on AJ Brimson. That's the latest news and sport.
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10: Partly cloudy today, Murray Bridge 23, Adelaide 24, Mount Barker and Victor Harbour 21, Strathalbyn 22, Mount Lofty 18. Tomorrow for your Wednesday, partly cloudy, Murray Bridge 23, Adelaide 24, Strathalbyn and Victor Harbour 22, Mount Barker 21, Mount Lofty 18.
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10: G'day. Good to be with you on this Tuesday, 12th of May. It's Limerick Day, oh hey. Now, I put prompts into ChatGPT to write a limerick for me about Murray Bridge, including Power FM, including our sister station 5MU, including the Bunyip, and including local runner and Kai Martin, who's done lots of charity work on his own back, raising money for domestic violence awareness and support here in the Murraylands. Okay, here's the limerick. Hope you're ready. Buckle in. This is what ChatGPT's genius came up with in about 1 second. I reckon they can improve. In Murray Bridge, where the river rolls through, Power FM SA talks the local news crew. Kai Martin on mic with a grin and a line on 5MU, keeping timing just fine. They really do. While the Bunyip drops stories online that feels true. I didn't know the Bunyip was working in an online space. I always just see the Bunyip down by the river. And quite a nice Bunyip because it always comes out when we press that button. So I'm not quite sure what's going on there. Give me a call. You probably got a better limerick. 1300 137 317. Doesn't have to be about a local or something local. It can just be any limerick you might know from childhood. And maybe you've, you know, just made one up right now. 1300 137 317. Every limerick wins a prize. You get on air and you make me have happy eyes. There you go. Oasis on the way right now. Just remember, no broke boys, thanks. Disco Lines and Tinashe on Power FM.

FM, the right stuff. Katie Wright Dynamite with you. Oasis with Wonderwall. It's Limerick Day on your Tuesday, 12th of May, which means I'll interrupt this broadcast if you call at any time. 1300 137 317 with a limerick. I want to share it. My dad was like a limerick freak. He loved, I just coined that. He loved them and he would just do them all the time. So I think limericks are kind of in my blood. I'm going to share one from my childhood. Strap in. This is epic. There was a man from Oodnadatta. He got fat and he got fatter, though he hardly ever ate all his dinner. There was a man from Boobaari who often wondered how he could prevent himself from getting any thinner. It's gold, isn't it? 1300 137 317. I need to know your childhood limericks, or maybe you've just put pen to paper since I announced earlier that it's Limerick Day and you've just penned a limerick. Well, I don't, wherever it's come from, I want it. 1300 137 317. I'm going to hit play on the new one from Lady Gaga and Doechii, Runway. Absolutely love that song. Can't wait for it. Little Take Us There, Little Nas X. That's what I want on your home of the hits, Power FM.

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0: RFM, the right stuff. Katie Wright, Dynamite. Lovely to be with you. Remember, you call me anytime because it's Limerick Day on your Tuesday, 12th of May, and I will interrupt this broadcast for your Limerick. 1300 137 317. On the breakfast show this morning, Craig and Charles were chatting about Isla, which is Craig's daughter. She's in early primary school years. Her Mother's Day poem for Craig's partner, Sian. Take a listen.
1: It's like one of those poems that's like, Mum is as warm as... ...
2: Okay.
1: So what I thought we should do is... think about what those words could be and then find out what Isla actually wrote. My mum is as caring as...
2: My brain immediately, if I was a kid, I would have written probably like Care Bear.
1: Oh, yeah.
2: Or something.
1: As a teddy bear. She said, my mum is as caring as me and Rory and Dad.
2: We are all as caring as each other.
1: We're a very caring family. My mum is as trusted as...
2: Trusted as a bank. I probably would not say that.
1: She went as trusted as a security camera.
2: Oh my God.
0: That's pretty cute. Like a security camera. Yeah, I've got one on my fridge. It's laminated that my kid, who is now 10, made me when he was probably about 5. He said, she's as tall as a zebra and she looks like a clown, which was pretty accurate because we were working with the circus and I was genuinely dressing up like a classical red-nosed clown. But it's very, very cute. I love that. I love that. More Craig and Shells each weekday morning from 6 to 9 a.m. Don't forget, it's Limerick Day today for your Tuesday, 12th of May. Call me anytime. Really pushing hard for this because, hey, I want to hear your limericks. I've got a real soft spot for them. And I feel like if I keep asking, someone will call 1300 137 317. Nelly with Hot in Here on the way. Yeah, it's getting hot in here. So ring me up with your limerick, 1300 137 317. Right now, it's Sharon with us. Ozzy's on your home of the hits across the Adelaide Hills, South Coast and Maryland. Sierra Power FM.

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1: High end. So high end. So high end.

The Right Stuff, Nelly with Hot in Here with a double R. You know who I could totally get down on the D floor to that tune with? Jenny Lemon from the local news. I reckon if we're at a party, I reckon she would partake in getting serious on the D floor to that tune with me. And she also gets us across the local news every half an hour from 6 to 9 a.m. She's a woman of many facets and wonders. And she's put a story up, powerfmsa.com.au, local news section. You can also find it on our Facebook page, all about the 2026 Agricultural Town of the Year Award. And it celebrates SA towns that excel in agriculture while also being great places to live and work. 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And 91 SA towns have already been nominated across regions, including the Adelaide Hills, Barossa, EP, Eyre Peninsula, Fleurieu, Flinders Ranges, Kangaroo Island and the Riverland. To get a read on that story, more details and how you can get your votes in, powerfmsa.com.au in the local news section. 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Getting old school with the Zombies in a hot second. But take us there. It's Alex Warren with Fever Dream across the Adelaide Hills, south coast of Murraylands. And the iHeart Radio app everywhere. 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

0: RFM, Kings of Leon, Use Somebody, Katie Wright Dynamite with you for the right stuff. Hope you're doing great on your Tuesday, 12th of May. It is International Nurses Day. It is Limerick Day, but it's also International Nurses Day. So I want you to let me know if you'd like me to shout out a nurse that you know, someone you'd like to celebrate, say thank you to, acknowledge. I'm going to give you a bit of space today, 1300 137 317, if you want to say thank you to a nurse. You don't need to know the name. Maybe it's just a story of when I was in, had this, and I was dealing with this, or my family member was dealing with this, maybe in a hospital or something, and the nurse was really great and kind, and I just want to reflect on that. That would be really lovely to hear your stories today, because, wow, nurses, thank you. If you're a nurse and you're listening, thank you so much for the great work that you do. And yeah, we want to shout you out today on International Nurses Day. Works so, so hard. We've got tunes for you after 12, because we're going to kick it back for the flashback lunch, thanks to Macca's, Murray Bridge and Victor Harper. Banana Rama on the way. Only you can set me free, because I'm guilty, guilty, guilty as a girl could be. With love in the first degree. And remember the number for International Nurses Day to shout out or say thank you to a nurse, 1300 137 317. 12 noon around the corner. You're on Power FM.
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5: Hey there, I'm Jackie Lim. The Department of Defence has confirmed an Australian Army soldier has died during a training exercise at the Jervis Bay airfield. The fatal accident occurred during a parachuting training course overnight. Another soldier was also injured but did not require hospitalisation. The opposition claims changes to property taxes in tonight's federal budget will divide Aussies. The government's widely expected to rein in the capital gains tax discount and limit negative gearing to new properties. Shadow Minister for Defence, James Patterson, tells Nine Labor will become the party who cried wolf.
6: The broken promise is bad enough. I mean, they looked Australians in the eye dozens of times before the last election and said they wouldn't do this, and now they're doing it. But how can we trust that it will end here? Next time when they say they won't tax the family home, they won't introduce death duties, how can we take them seriously given that they lied about this?
5: Labor claims reeling things in will help make the housing market more accessible for young people. The Aussies who have been stuck on the hantavirus-affected cruise ship are off the vessel, but their journey is far from over. The group have been taken to the Netherlands, where they'll quarantine for 48 hours before being flown to Perth for a three-week stint in isolation. It seems a growing number of Aussies with ADHD are self-medicating with cocaine. Experts say the trend comes off the back of a prescription drug shortage. And some issues at the US-Canada border for Kelly Holiday, also known as Adam Hyde from Peking Duck. The Dancing 2 singer was forced to cancel a gig in New York and come home early after being refused re-entry into the States with his visa revoked. The Australian leg of his tour kicks off this Thursday. In Sport, Lions coach Chris Fagan says Michael Voss would be welcomed back at Brisbane. It comes after Voss quit as coach of Carlton after a horror start to the season. Fagan says it's something you never like to see.
7: I always get disappointed when I see coaches either walk away or be sacked. And I don't know what it was in this instance, but just wish him all the best and hope he's not lost the footy, and he's always welcome at our club.
5: And the AFL stood down two timekeepers after a bungle added almost 2 minutes to the third quarter of the Geelong-Collingwood clash. That's the latest in news and sport.
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9: Power FM weather. partly cloudy today. Murray Bridge 23, Adelaide 24, Mount Barker and Victor Harbour 21, Strathalbyn 22, Mount Lofty 18. Tomorrow for your Wednesday, partly cloudy. Murray Bridge 23, Adelaide 24, Strathalbyn and Victor Harbour 22, Mount Barker 21, Mount Lofty 18.
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9: 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About to hit play on this. Test dummy, so much nostalgia, but to take us there, Bananarama. And I'm going to tell you about Macca's while I play the beginning of this old school tune. It's the Power FM flashback lunch, thanks to McDonald's, Murray Bridge, and Victor Harbour. Macca's new Dunked Chicken range has landed. Try the Dunked McCrispy, Dunked McSpicy, or the Dunked McWings in delicious Korean barbecue.

FM, the right stuff. Katie Wright Dynamite with your Inferno from Paris, oui, oui, to Berlin. It is your Tuesday, 12th of May, and happy International Nurses Day to all the wonderful nurses and the work you do. You're absolute legends, and well, quite frankly, you deserve more. You're absolute champions. Thank you for the great work that you do to the nurses out there listening. And it is the Power FM Flashback Lunch, thanks to McDonald's, Murray Bridge and Victor Harbour. And I love to tell you about what's happening at Macca's to a backing track, an old school tune backing track. And today it's Tiny Tony Tone. Just wait for it. There's a little intro.

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Macca's new Dunk Chicken Range has landed. Try the Dunked McCrispy, Dunked McSpicy or Dunked McWings in delicious Korean barbecue sauce.

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0: FM, the right stuff. Katie Wright, Dynamite with ya. It is your Tuesday, 12th of May. Hope you're doing great today. On the breakfast show this morning, each and every Tuesday, it's not a normal Tuesday here. We call it a Tunesday because we have like a resident chicken choir. They're like artists in residence, and they join Craig and Chels just after 8 a.m. every Tuesday, and they cluck up a tune in the breakfast show. And if you know the title and artist of the tune, bam, you win yourself a meat pack from Murray Bridge's only independent butcher, Murray Bridge Meats. This morning, we got some representation from Norton Summit. Take a listen.
1: Who have we got and where are you from?
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1: Do you think you might know the title and artist of today's chicken tune?
2: Yes, I think it's Runway by Lady Gaga and Doechii. I'm feeling fab,
1: I'm feeling free. I feel yes, absolutely, it is. Well, it is. Very good.
3: It's a chicken crown.
4: Yes, yes, we will fling the chicken crown your way.
1: Incredible.
2: Amazing. Thank you so much.
0: Represent Queen Christina, chicken champion from Norton Summit. Love that. Also loving that new tune from Lady Gaga and Doechii. Absolute, just queendom right there. But I'm also just like impressed and happy that Norton Summit is on the map now. Monato often wins this. They often get through on the phone lines. They often know, someone from Monato often knows what tune the chickens are clucking up. I don't know if they've got singing chickens in Monato. I've never really kind of cracked the code of why Monato are just so damn good at Chicken Tuesday. But hey, Norton Summit's now on the board, and I'm pretty impressed and pretty happy about it. Catch Craig and Chels every weekday morning from 6 to 9 a.m. for breakfast. Benson Boone on the way.
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Katie Wright Dynamite with you. You know what the actual right stuff is, nurses. They're absolute legends. It's International Nurses Day today. And if you want to shout out a nurse, you want to thank them for the great work that they do, maybe you don't even know them personally, but you just remember that a nurse was really caring and loving to you, you know, or really helped you out, or someone in your family once, and you might want to share that story so we can shine a spotlight on the great work that nurses do. My number is 1300 137 317. If you're feeling a little shy, and I know there's a lot of people out there, they get in touch, they're like, I don't want to go on air. It's like, that's okay too. You can always DM us, Power FMSA, Facebook and Insta, and I'll share your story about a great nurse that helped you out. 1300 137 317. We also want to chuck some prizes your way. This is one of the great perks of being a radio announcer. This is all thanks to Urban Sellers Mount Barker. Now, this is if you head to powerfmsa.com.au and tell us why you need our help, right, to get your man cave, sports cave ready. It is so good to have a little spot to chill out. And this is not just for men, it's for women as well. Just what you would do to get that man cave, sports cave ready. So tell us and get in the draw. Get a chance to win some great prizes from Urban Sellers Mount Barker. Plenty of tunes on the way for you after the 1 p.m. news, sport and weather. Miles Smith featuring Niall Horan. 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And don't forget, I'm taking your calls, 1300 137 317, to put a spotlight and shout out a nurse, or maybe a nurse story on International Nurses Day. 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
2: Hey there, I'm Jackie Lim. The federal government insists we'll have the strongest quarantine arrangements of anywhere in the world when it comes to the passengers from the deadly hantavirus cruise ship. Six people, including residents from Queensland and New South Wales, will make their way to Perth to spend 3 weeks in isolation. Health Minister Mark Butler says every precaution is being taken to keep the nation safe.
3: These are very, very strong quarantine arrangements put in place in a facility built for this purpose and will be staffed by expert staff from the Critical Care and Trauma Response Centre.
2: Responsible and ambitious is how the Treasurer is describing tonight's federal budget. Jim Chalmers explaining the five packages he'll unveil.
4: A fuel security package, a package focused on the cost of living and housing, a productivity package, a tax reform package, and also a savings package as well.
2: Investigations are underway after a man was set on fire in New South Wales last night. Police were called to the Wollongong apartment complex around 9 p.m. where they found the man with serious burns. He was flown to hospital in a critical condition. The culprit is reportedly not known to the man. The ADF has confirmed an Australian soldier has been killed in a training exercise south of Sydney. The exact circumstances haven't yet been disclosed, but it's understood to have been a parachuting incident. And more Fast and Furious is on the way. Vin Diesel confirming he'll return as producer for the four new TV shows set to rev onto our screens, while the 11th and final film, Fast Forever, is set to be released in March 2028. In sport, a new name has hit the top of the list for the Tassie Devils' inaugural head coach. Former Port Adelaide coach Ken Hinckley reportedly overtaking ex-Pies coach Nathan Buckley. The Devils will enter the comp in 2028. In the NRL, a blow for the Roosters with star Victor Radley to miss Magic Round after copping a one-game ban over a careless high tackle. And Gout Gout has been named for the World Athletics Under-20s Championships in August. He'll compete in the 200-metre and 4x400-metre relay in Oregon in the US. That's the latest in news and sport.
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8: Partly cloudy today, Murray Bridge 23, Adelaide 24, Mount Barker and Victor Harbour 21, Strathalbyn 22, Mount Lofty 18. Tomorrow for your Wednesday, partly cloudy, Murray Bridge 23, Adelaide 24, Strathalbyn and Victor Harbour 22, Mount Barker 21, Mount Lofty 18.
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0: Katie Wright Dynamite, an irresistible force of fun. This is the right stuff.
8: That guy's so nice to me, but you know what? It's the Traz Wright Electrical stuff. Traz Wright Electrical, they've been servicing the Adelaide Hills and Fleurieu for like 18 years. It's not my uncle. I just happened to have the same last name. So look, they're friends of mine straight away. We've got $1,000 worth of product and services up for grabs. You just need to listen to the Brekkie Show, 6 to 9 a.m. for Craig and Chels. There will be a power glitch. Listen out for the power glitch. When you hear it, get through on the phone lines. This is the number you need. 1-300-137-317. Don't call it now. Just make sure it's stored in your phone. You've got it somewhere safe. So you can get through straight away and then get on the standby list to score yourself this incredible prize from Traz Wright Electrical. They are fabulous and they've been celebrating, like I said, 18 years servicing the Adelaide Hills and Fleurieu. Heaps of tunes on the way. We've got Drive Safe, Miles Smith featuring Niall Horan to take us there. Ed Sheeran and Boudreaux with Two Step on your home of the hits across the Adelaide Hills. The South Coast of Murraylands. You're on Power FM with Katie Wright, Dynamite.

FM, the right stuff. Katie Wright Dynamite with you for Tuesday, 12th of May. Hope you're having a good one. Miles Smith featuring Niall Horan there with Drive Safe. Yesterday, my boy, he's in year five, had spent half of his recess with a little group walking around the school picking up rubbish because he forgot to get his diary signed. Well, more to the point, we both remembered, him and me, but what he didn't remember to do was to pack it so that it was at home for us to sign. So, yeah, that kind of, I don't know, it kind of annoys me. I'm like, come on. But in the same breath, you know, there needs to be consequences for actions. And so then you can change your behaviour because you don't want to be kept in, of course, or you don't want to walk around and pick up rubbish. Interesting enough, I just looked it up. Apparently schools are meant to provide either gloves or tongs for picking up rubbish. So yeah, interested to know, should kids have to pick up rubbish at school? 1300 137 317. Give us your thoughts. Madonna on the way. With a Like a Prayer, I'll hit Planet. Inside Five, text their Beyonce on Power.

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on the right stuff. Queen Madge, Madonna, Like a Prayer. Loving this resurgence. Madonna all back in our energy. I mean, she never really left, but she's kind of back in it again after Coachella. A new collab with Sabrina. Love, love, love. You know what else I love? I love Living the Weekend Local. Every Friday morning, Jackie from Mackie joins Craig and Charles for a little segment that gets us across everything we need to know, all the events happening in our region, the Adelaide Hills, South Coast and Murraylands. 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Powder Finger with Passenger on the way to take us in that direction. It's the kid, Leroy. 1,000 miles on your home of the hits.

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0: Katie Wright Dynamite with you for your Tuesday, 12th of May. I'm wrapping another show. I'm out of here, friends. I'll be back tomorrow from 10 a.m. to 2 p.m. Just a last shout out to all the nurses. Thanks for all the great work you do on this International Nurses Day. Different celebrations happening across Australia, around the world. You guys deserve more. I don't really even have the words for it. Nurses. Legends. Like I said, I'm out of here. Adam's filling in for Geordie, Adam Connolly, from Adam's Weekly and The Breakfast Show. He's also our content director, program director here at the station. And dear friend, you're in his capable hands from 2 to 5 today. He's going to play Post Malone featuring Morgan Wallen with I Had Some Help. Hit play on that one after the 2 p.m. news, sport and weather on Power FM.
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12: Hi there, I'm Laura Edison. The Defence Minister has

0: pay tribute to the Australian soldier killed during a parachute exercise at Jervis Bay in New South Wales. 50-year-old Lachlan Muddle died when he and another instructor collided mid-air during a free fall last night. Richard Miles, who sang Lachlan, will be missed.
1: Lachlan Muddle was an expert sniper. He was a deeply experienced Special Forces soldier. And he is very much remembered for his humour and his commitment to service.
0: An update on the five Aussies trying to get home after an outbreak of the deadly Hantavirus virus on their cruise ship, with the government saying they're in good health. The Aussies and a New Zealander are waiting for a special charter flight to take them from the Netherlands to Perth, where they'll spend 3 weeks in quarantine. Emotional scenes in the Senate today, where Coalition frontbencher Jacinta Nampa-Jinpa-Price has delivered a tribute to a five-year-old allegedly murdered in Alice Springs. Kumanjai little baby was allegedly taken and killed by a 47-year-old man who's since been charged. The senator, who's a relative of the little girl, calling for an honest conversation about the failures of child protection for Indigenous children. Housing reforms will form a key part of tonight's federal budget to be handed down by Treasurer Jim Chalmers. The government too foreshadowing changes to negative gearing and a capital gains tax in a bid to level the playing field between wealthy Aussies and those on lower incomes. And Fast and Furious is becoming a TV show. Vin Diesel confirming he'll return as producer. Just more now, and in the AFL, Carlton captain Patrick Cripps has paid tribute to Michael Voss after he resigned as Blues coach following a dismal start to the season. Arriving at training this morning, Cripps says he can't speak highly enough of Voss.
2: He's been a great mentor and a great coach to me, so it's been... He just let me know before everyone else found out. So, our relationship's really strong. And, that's all I can really say now, guys.
0: And team lists for the NRL's Magic Round dropped this afternoon. All of this week's games to be played in Brisbane. And that is the latest in news and sport.
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6: A partly cloudy day and a partly cloudy day tomorrow too, with similar temperatures around the place. Top of 23 for Murray Bridge, Mount Barker 21, 22 for Strathalbyn and Victor Harbour tomorrow, Mount Lofty 18 and 24 in Adelaide.
7: 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Oh!

Summer FM and your home of the hits on this Tuesday afternoon. That is the clean version. It says so right there on the file of I Had Some Help. And it is interesting when you do hear the digital version, the one that's on the YouTube or Spotify, whatever, of Post Malone featuring Morgan Wallen, and it's not the clean version. And you go, oh, that's what they meant by that. Anyway, happy Tuesday to you. And we'll, I guess, see you next time. It is Adam with you this afternoon with plenty of great clean tracks for you. Shaggy and Rick Rock back from 25 years ago. We'll hear some fresh stuff from Samba as well. Sabrina Carpenter's on the way. It was her birthday yesterday. She turned 27. Speaking of age, this is Younger You, Miley Cyrus, on your home of the hits, Power FM.

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0: Sabrina Carpenter and Manchild with an old school fade out of a song, an old school fade out. It's nice, isn't it? Haven't heard that since the 70s anyway. Sabrina Carpenter, Manchild is the name of that one. It was her birthday yesterday. She turned 27. Happy birthday, Sabrina Carpenter. Geordie, well, not 27, does have Sabrina Carpenter-like qualities. They both like espresso. It's true. She'll be back next week. In the meantime, you're stuck with this guy. Telling you about a whole bunch of stuff. We'll have a dip into what happened this morning on Craig and Chels and tell you what's coming up there shortly. Bare Naked Ladies. Speaking of Sabrina Carpenter, they're coming up in 4 songs time. But first, Shaggy and Rick Rock, and It Wasn't Me. On your home of the hits, Power FM.
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1: 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The girl next door, you know? I don't know what to do.
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0: Get you home with the Hits Power FM with the Bare Naked Ladies, and it's all been done on this Tuesday afternoon. Craig and Chell's done and dusted for the day. They've gone home, in fact, which is nice. They get up stupid early. They've earned it. Don't get me wrong. They will be getting tarted up at the end of the month to go to the Australian Audio Awards, along with Katie Wright Dynamite as well, because they've been nominated for an Australian Audio Award, and so has Tony and Ryan.
1: Now, as we said, you guys are obviously up for Best Comedy Podcast Independent at the Audio Awards. We have to ask, are you going to be at the night in Sydney?
2: We're actually not, because we're busy filming an Italian soap opera in Italy. Actually, to win this award, you have to have a representative in the room to receive the award in your honour. And so I was wondering if the two of you would be able to represent the TAPA community, and if we win, go up on stage and collect our trophy for us.
1: I mean, maybe if I just take your glasses and then I think we'd be fine.
3: They won't know anyway.
1: No, we would be honoured to. That would be incredible.
3: Oh, yay!
0: Yeah, so should Tony and Ryan win, Craig and Chelsea will be accepting on their behalf, but they'll be all dolled up and ready to hit the carpet in Sydney on the 28th of May. Yeah, that is a weekday. It's a Thursday. Yep, and so will Katie Wright, and who knows? We'll have to let you know whether they win, lose, or draw. I don't think there'll be a draw. There might be. Speaking of draws, I've drawn a tarot card, and it says we're going to be playing DNCE very shortly. Rachel Fahim, too. It's like they can see into the future. It is your home of the hits. It's Power FM.
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DNCE and 10 years since that song was released, Cake by the Ocean. 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It's not a great joke, but it's a Tuesday afternoon. 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David Guetta, Teddy Swims, Tones and I, Gone, Gone, Gone. It's your home of the hits, Power FM.

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2: Afternoon, roads are looking too bad for the run home today. The freeway's accident breakdown free, so good run through to Tarlin Bend. Main South Road behaving itself, smooth run through to Normanville. Do have some works to look after at Woodchester today, Cannington Road near Wellington Road, and do have camera at Strathalpen Road at Strathalpen. Australia's biggest Keno jackpot is just a moment away. Every 3 minutes you have a chance to win up to $40 million.

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2: Hi there, I'm Laura Anderson. The Defence Force has confirmed the identity of an Australian soldier who was killed in a training exercise at Jervis Bay in New South Wales. Warrant Officer Lachlan Muddle, named as the paratrooper killed after colliding with another paratrooper when manoeuvring into the drop zone. Major General Garth Gould says he was provided immediate first aid by defence medics,
3: who were later joined by New South Wales ambulance, who arrived on the scene very quickly. Both paratroopers were highly skilled. Between the two of them, they had several thousand jumps to their credit.
2: Treasurer Jim Chalmers is preparing to deliver his fifth budget in just a few hours, promising to address the cost of living, housing and inflation. There'll also be measures to address intergenerational fairness, with younger Aussies struggling to get into the housing market. There should be a $45 billion improvement to the bottom line in what the Treasurer says will be his most responsible and ambitious budget yet. In Queensland, a man has been taken into custody in Hervey Bay, accused of robbing an armed security officer and then fleeing with a large quantity of cash. It's alleged the officer's van was stopped when a fight broke out between a man and the officer, who fired a shot. The company that suffered a cyber attack on its education platform Canvas says it's reached an agreement with the hackers and the stolen data has been deleted. And a lot of love is being shown for Aussie nurses this International Nurses Day, who are being thanked for always showing care, compassion and expertise. Just one hour, and Carlton has all but confirmed Michael Voss was about to get the sack. President Rob Priestley has admitted they wanted to roll Vossy last year, but let him stay on in the hopes that other changes at the club would fix the Blues woes. But following seven straight losses, the head coach has now resigned of his own accord.
4: I want to say that he resigned, so the decision is mutual today. But we had been talking about all those areas we need to improve on, and that had been a very transparent conversation.
2: And to leak rumours of disharmony, the Bulldogs are growing louder. It's as Canterbury prepare to take on the Sharks off the back of four straight losses. Coach Kem Seroldo's roster tweaks accused of being heavy-handed. And that is the latest in news and sport.
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6: A partly cloudy day and a partly cloudy day tomorrow too, with similar temperatures around the place. Top of 23 for Murray Bridge, Mount Barker 21, 22 for Strathalbyn and Victor Harbour tomorrow, Mount Lofty 18 and 24 in Adelaide.
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That's Pink and Blow Me on your home of the hits, Power FM. It is Adam with you as you start the winding of the way back to your home from school pickup, perhaps. It is wonderful to have you along. Hopefully we'll check your traffic and make sure you're getting there on time very shortly. But well done. You've survived another day of school, kids. Well done. What was it? Library day? Or is that tomorrow? Don't forget to put your library bags, books in your bag, okay? It's important stuff. Kid Leroy now. This is Pieces. 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
1: Good afternoon. A crash at the moment in Totnes on Mount Barker Road near Nixon Road. Ongoing works continuing this afternoon. Woodchester, Callington Road near Wellington Road 40 outbound. Both ways, Meadows, Batunga Road near Mawson Road and Cape Jarvis Main South Road near Fishery Beach Road. 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

It's Ed Sheeran and Cyril and Camera on your home of the hits, Power FM. Adam with you, and would you like to go on a world trip, a trip around the world? 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It's all thanks to the wonderful folk at Elders Murray Bridge. 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Not with us. We don't get to go. It's sad about that. Three doors down now. This is Kryptonite. 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Lots

0: It's just like, what, Eminem? That's Houdini on your home of the hits, Power FM. Now, I've got to say, nothing more cathartic than writing a petty letter. And boy, there are some people who do it so well. And the good folks, Craig and Chels, have decided to do that. And this one is a petty letter to the staff writers.
1: Dear staff writers at the Advertiser.
2: Okay.
1: And I only say that because you haven't put your actual names to this article.
2: Right.
1: Thank you for your once-a-year article suggesting the closely guarded salary secrets of TV and radio industry.
2: Oh, I knew it. Yep.
1: From the rookies to the mega deals, your article states. So having a look at this in conjunction with your article, you're telling me that Kate Collins, 19 years at Channel 9, Hayley Pearson, over 20 years on radio, Jules Schiller, he was doing radio since before I was born, is a rookie? At tier 7 on your list? Can we, like, have each other's back? Like, would that be all right, please? It's not like there's people who are writing for that amount of money a year, is there?
2: No.
1: No.
2: Surely.
1: Otherwise, can I have a job there? Because it seems like it's paying a bit more. Sincerely, Craig. I don't actually want a job there. I like this one.
0: Yeah, this one's pretty good. The money's not, but the job is great because we get to talk to you people each and every afternoon, each and every morning, and you can tune in to Craig and Chels from 6 o'clock tomorrow morning. It is as simple as that. The cardigans now, if we can afford to buy one. This is Loveful on your home of the hits. 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
1: Got a crash at the moment in Totnes on Mount Barker Road near Nixon Road from 7 tonight. Night works will be underway in Crafers on the freeway near the interchange as crews repair some barrier damage. This will be going until 6 a.m. tomorrow, so please follow the directions of the crew on site. Australia's biggest keynote jackpot is yours for the taking. With $40 million on the line every 3 minutes, your dream win could be just one play away. 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
3: Hi there, I'm Laura Edison. Well, parachuting within the Australian Defence Force has been paused in the wake of the death of 50-year-old soldier Lachlan Muddle. He and an instructor collided last night during an advanced training course at Jervis Bay in New South Wales. Defence Minister Richard Marles says it's a tragic incident.
4: It does appear as though the parachutes have become tangled, and that is why they were not open. The exact rate of descent, whether they landed together or those are details which need to be investigated.
3: Changes to capital gains tax and negative gearing are among the biggest unknowns headed into tonight's handing down of the federal budget. Dr. Isaac Gross from the School of Economics at Monash says the government has already foreshadowed a winding back of the capital gains discount.
5: But they've also indicated they're going to be winding back negative gearing in some way. And those details, at least, haven't really been publicly confirmed. So I think that's the big sort of mysterious outcome. We'll be waiting to see what the Treasurer announces on budget night.
3: A teenager from Canberra has become the first person to be charged with planning a terrorist act in the ACT. It's alleged the 17-year-old was planning the attack on people not known to him, motivated by views aligned with nationalist and racist extremism. The maximum penalty for the offence is life imprisonment. UK Cabinet is preparing to meet amid growing calls for Prime Minister Keir Starmer to stand down. And experts are warning of a growing number of Aussies with ADHD using cocaine to self-medicate due to a prescription drug shortage. Data shows cocaine use is at a 10-year high. Just more now, Lions coach Chris Fagan says Michael Voss will be welcomed back at Brisbane after he walked away from his Carlton job. Voss quit after a horror start to the season and plenty of speculation about his future. Fagan says it's something you never like to see.
6: I always get disappointed when I see coaches either walk away or be sacked, and I don't know what it was in this instance, but just wish him all the best and hope he's not lost the footy.
3: And to league, the Roosters will be without Victor Radley for this weekend's Magic Round clash with the Cowboys. He has accepted a one-game ban for a high tackle. And that is the latest in news and sport.
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8: A partly cloudy day and a partly cloudy day tomorrow too, with similar temperatures around the place. Top of 23 for Murray Bridge, Mount Barker 21, 22 for Strathalbyn and Victor Harbour tomorrow, Mount Lofty 18 and 24 in Adelaide.
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0: Five Sauce and Young Blood on your home of the hits, Power FM. It is Adam with you, and it was a Chicken Tuesday, of course. Can you guess what this is?
1: Who have we got and where are you from?
2: Christina, we're from Norton Summit.
1: Do you think you might know the title and artist of today's Chicken Tune?
2: Yes, I think it's Runway by Lady Gaga and Doechii. I'm feeling fab,
1: I'm feeling free, I feel free. Absolutely, yes, it is. Very good.
2: It's a chicken crown.
3: Yes, we will fling the chicken crown your way.
1: Incredible.
2: Amazing. Thank you so much.
0: Crowned. Christina from Norton Summit, guessing that one, Runway, Lady Gaga and Doechii. I just think Lady Gaga is writing every single song like it is the opening credits of Absolutely Fabulous nowadays. And I'm all for it. I'm all for it. Love Doechii too. Amy Shark now. This is the biggest day.

0: everyone. How you doing?
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See ya on your home of the hits and Gimme Love. We're about to say see ya in about half an hour's time, in fact, and open it up for another fresh dose, another smack to your senses of Will and Woody coming your way a little later on at the Savo. But between now and then, we will, I hope, be bringing you some traffic to tell you how to get home today. In the meantime, here's Alex Warren and Fever Dream.

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1: 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This will be going until 6 a.m. tomorrow, so please follow the directions of the crew on site. 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

Yeah, that's Kato and John, and Turn the Lights Off on your home of the hits, Power FM. 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And John Hamm takes some pills and then shoots, and then everyone's singing it now. And now we've played it now at 20 to 5 or whatever. About 9:30, I'll be in the shower and I'll be, you know, just thinking about stuff. And then I'll say, I'll just sing it for no reason because I played it right now. Hopefully, it'll be in tune next time. 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

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I think his mates call him that anyway. I'm not his mate. I've never met the guy, but, you know, I feel like I know him, you know. It is Adam with you, and that's it from me for today. I'll be back tomorrow with more wonderful tunes and more opportunities to win stuff and talk about the Brekkie Show and gear. Looking forward to that. Will and Woody up in about 10 minutes' time. Bruno Mars now, though. This is Locked Out of Heaven. Do you have to call a locksmith to do that? How do you? Don't know. It's your home of the hit.

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1: 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Also, Adelaide Road at Manham Road in all directions. From 7 tonight, though, we have night works be underway in Crafers on the freeway near the interchange. Crews will be repairing some barrier damage. This will be going until 6 a.m. tomorrow, so please follow the directions of the crews. 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
2: Hi there, I'm Laura Edison. Well, the Treasury is warning of difficult decisions ahead of tonight's budget. Jim Chalmers again hinting it will include reforms to capital gains tax concessions and negative gearing.
3: Obviously, people will go to any length to defend the current arrangements. It would be easier to leave them undisturbed, but it wouldn't be the right thing to do. So tonight we take a series of right decisions for the right reasons.
2: The Coalition since accusing the government of going back on an election promise to not touch housing taxation. Condolence motions have been introduced into federal parliament today for 5-year-old Kumajai Little Baby, who was allegedly kidnapped and murdered in Alice Springs. Parliament told she loved puppies, Bluey and the colour pink. Warrant officer Lachlan Muddle has been identified as the soldier who died in a parachuting accident in New South Wales last night. Muddle was a paratrooper and sniper with 30 years of experience in the Defence Force. He collided with a fellow soldier in a high-altitude training exercise at Jervis Bay. It's understood their parachutes then became tangled and failed to open. The other soldier has minor injuries. A North Queensland mayor has had domestic violence charges against him dismissed after prosecutors decided not to proceed with the case. Lockhart River Mayor Wayne Butcher had been on bail contesting the allegations for almost 2 years. And Delta Goodrum has had to run for cover after a monster storm caused an emergency situation at Eurovision Village in Vienna. The Aussie singer and other competitors quickly evacuating with the weather cancelling planned performances. Just 1 hour and after 5 years at Carlton, Michael Voss has parted ways with the club. It follows a dismal start to the season, but President Rob Priestley has all but confirmed that Vossi would have been sacked in the coming weeks anyway.
4: We were debating timing, whether it's into the bye or whatever it is, but he came in and said, I think it's the right time to clean the air, give the club the right opportunity to move forward and focus on the future.
2: And to NRL, the Broncos welcome back skipper Adam Reynolds from concussion for their Magic Round clash against the Warriors. Phil Coates will make his debut on the wing. And that is the latest in news and sport.
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6: A partly cloudy day and a partly cloudy day tomorrow too, with similar temperatures around the place. Top of 23 for Murray Bridge, Mount Barker 21, 22 for Strathalbyn and Victor Harbour tomorrow, Mount Lofty 18 and 24 in Adelaide.

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1: What's the best rock off you've ever won? Obviously, I'm talking about the stakes here.
2: Of course.
1: So how good was it? Mm-hmm. I once won actually a rock off. I remember I was studying overseas with some friends.
2: Yeah.
1: It's all four of us. We just moved into a share house. Didn't know what the accommodation was going to look like.
2: Yeah.
1: We rock up at the share house. Three pretty dingy single rooms. This is for 6 months of accommodation.
2: Oh, wow. This is a huge
1: one double bed with ensuite.
2: Whoa.
1: There's only one way to sort that. There's only one way. That's the rock.
2: Did you have knockout tournament, or was it all four throwing
1: at once.
2: In? Wow.
1: Yeah. I won. Now, Annalise has written in the chat, what is a rock off?
2: Are you joking, Annalise?
1: Who are you?
3: I think you just need to be more clear about what a rock off is.
2: Hang on. Well, does your generation not do rock offs?
3: Paper, scissors, rock is what we call it.
2: But you knew what we meant by rock off. Sexy dust.
1: Sexy dust doesn't get it either.
2: Do you know what scissors, paper, rock is, though, Daz?
4: Yeah, of course I heard that, but I've never heard a rock off.
2: You're kidding.
1: Really?
2: Wow. It's usually you guys are shortening things. You've lengthened it back out.
3: Yeah.
1: Scissors, paper, rock.
3: That makes it.
1: Well, you say paper, scissors, rock.
2: Rock, paper, scissors, I say.
1: What is rock off?
2: Yeah, I thought everyone was rocking off.
1: Should we rock off for it?
2: Yeah.
1: Wow.
2: I definitely wouldn't say let scissors, paper, rock for it.
1: Losers.
2: Oh, God, yeah. Very wordy.
1: Wow, you guys, you're out of touch. I hate to say it.
3: You guys are old.
2: Yeah, okay.
1: It does sound that. Should we rock off for it? I thought we were cool.
2: Yeah, no, yeah.
1: Yeah, all right. Well,
2: I think we've won there, can I just say? I think.
1: Yeah, I'd like to think so. Well, it's amazing that I had to

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2: As we slowly head towards your Tuesday night, be mindful from 7 tonight, night work to be underway in Crapers on the freeway near the interchange. Crews are repairing some barrier damage there. That'll be going until 6 a.m. tomorrow, so please follow the directions of the crew on site. Jackpot wins that start with as little as $2. With a massive $40 million jackpot on the line every 3 minutes, why wait? 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
1: Will and Woody, hope you're having a great Tuesday. The quiz is in 5 minutes. 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
4: I didn't go to the toilet, guys.
1: You're sounding guilty.
5: Weird, you're getting defensive about it.
1: So
5: what happened in there?
1: Whatever, you just went into the toilet, man.
5: Yeah. We all wee and poo.
1: Whatever.
4: I didn't poo.
1: It took you 7 to 10 minutes. That's fine. It's an average time.
5: You do a bit of death scrolling on there.
4: I do that at home.
1: Live on radio, mate. All right, here we go. So, Annalise, first one for you today.
4: Hit me. Mm-hmm.
1: Who is Cosima DeVito?
5: Oh, good one.
4: Ooh, Cosima DeVito. It kind of sounds similar to Vince Colosimo.
1: It does. In the Cosima, yep.
4: Cosima, is this the guy who is in Pack to the Rafters and Ben moves in with him, the neighbour?
5: So Cosimo DeVito in Pack to the Rafters.
4: Yeah, the neighbour.
1: And Ben, the name, moves him.
4: Cosmo. I think they called him Cosmo.
5: That's his nickname, is it? Cosmo. So we're definitely locking in the bloke from Pack to the Rafters who lived next to Ben.
4: Yeah, I think so. But I feel wrong.
1: No, you're very wrong. Very wrong. Cosmo DeVito was a contestant on the first season of Australian Idol. She's a singer-songwriter.
4: Amazing.
5: She. Absolute icon. She had to pull out of the competition. She had her nodules.
1: Yeah, she had to do that very famous speech where she pulled out. Yeah.
4: She the same season as the girl who, Goldie, who wore the gold suit. Who wore the gold suit?
1: Are you talking about Paulini?
4: Paulini.
1: Did you just call Paulini Goldie?
4: Yeah, I was going to call her Goldie Hawn, but that's Kate Hudson's mum.
5: Oh, nice.
4: Thank you.
1: Very good. Nice little drive by. Was so far off it, but knew she could rule us back in. Nice. Yeah, known as Paulini. Yeah,
4: okay. Yeah,
1: Paulini.
4: Wow.
1: I don't think Paulini was season one, though. I think she was season two, maybe.
5: What's Cosima up to these days?
1: I think she's a mum.
5: Right.
4: Yeah. Love that for her. Well, I've got one for you guys.
1: Yeah, nice.
4: What TV show is this theme song from?
6: Hello World.
1: Oh, I know this.
6: This is me.
1: I know this.
6: Life should be
4: nice.
6: Fun for everyone.
4: What's it from?
6: Fun for everyone.
5: Will, I know this too.
1: We used to watch it on the ABC.
4: Yeah.
1: Ocean Girl?
5: No.
1: No, not our answer. Just a brainstorm. Just a brainstorm. Just
5: throwing it out there.
1: What was this? What was this?
6: Oh.
1: What a tune.
6: This is me. My
1: love
6: should be.
4: Your sisters definitely would have watched it.
1: Yeah, well, I watched it with my sister.
5: Fun for everyone. What did we watch with our sisters? It's not, so we obviously.
1: No, you didn't have an older sister. You watched it by yourself, and that's fine.
5: That's fine. I'll lean into that.
1: Was her name Alex in the show? Was that her name?
5: No.
1: The girl?
5: God, why?
1: Yeah.
5: I shouldn't know this.
1: Yeah,
5: come
1: yeah,
5: on,
1: yeah.
5: Synapses.
1: Button Pusher Tommy, do you know?
7: Were you just thinking of Alex Mack?
1: Yeah, I was.
7: Yeah,
1: similar area though. Not like she's kind of got like two like personalities. She's like
7: no.
1: Hello, that's Alex Mack.
7: Hello world, this is me. And she's dancing around.
4: It's a big show.
1: Yeah, no, we know that.
4: Do you want a hint? It.
7: I used to hang out with one of the girls.
5: Give me a hint.
4: Okay. Tom hung out with one of the girls.
1: Wow,
4: and
1: good for you, mate.
4: There was three
1: in the friend zone, I imagine. Yeah.
4: There was three main girls.
1: Yeah.
4: That's
1: very
4: my
1: good.
4: Hint.
1: Yeah.
5: Babysitter's Club? No,
1: of course not.
5: I was just throwing it out there.
7: But it is a club.
5: Horse Saddle Club. Saddle Club!
1: Yes!
5: Stevie, and the two others.
1: Nice. I didn't know that.
5: Oh, Saddle Club. Unbelievable, mate.
4: That's a half point if I've ever heard one.
8: No, you guys get way too many hints.
4: Yeah, I agree. Thank you.
1: Here's the thing. Gen Z is so cool with things until you slight them and then they are bitter.
5: Yeah.
1: Bitter like their matcha.
5: Yeah. Nice. Boom.
1: Thank you. Bye.
5: Wow, got you with your own drink.
1: We've got time for one more.
5: Yeah, I reckon we
1: can. All right, one more.
4: Okay.
1: Annalise, name three Beatles songs.
4: I was going to say Everybody Wants to Rule the World, but that's
5: Paul and Oates.
4: Paul and Oates.
5: Not Paul and Oates.
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19: Hi, I'm Rana Hussein. A double boost for the Maroons ahead of Thursday night's second State of Origin clash. Forwards Keely Joseph and Mackenzie Wheel have both been cleared to play in Game 2. A record crowd of more than 26,000 is expected at Suncorp Stadium for the clash between New South Wales and Queensland. In tennis, former world number one Iga Swiatek has beaten Naomi Osaka in straight sets to advance to the quarterfinals of the Italian Open. And Emerson Jones has been given a wild card for the French Open, which gets underway later this month.
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13: As we slowly head towards your Tuesday night, be mindful from 7 tonight, night work to be underway in Crapers on the freeway near the interchange. Crews are repairing some barrier damage there. That'll be going until 6 a.m. tomorrow, so please follow the directions of the crew on site. Jackpot wins that start with as little as $2. With a massive $40 million jackpot on the line every 3 minutes, why wait? 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
14: Hey there, I'm Laura Edison. Well, the opposition has slammed changes to housing taxation in tonight's budget. Despite estimates, it will mean 75,000 more Aussies will be able to get their first home. The government is planning on reforms to capital gains tax and negative gearing. But Deputy Liberal Leader Jane Hume has told the ABC for Aussies with their deposit in an investment fund or shares, it means that that will now be taxed more.
15: I think young people that have saved up to buy their home that are now seeing those savings being taxed more will be rightly cross that the government is taking away more of their hard-earned money, that they've been doing the right thing, putting it away, investing, wealth accumulating.
14: A soldier killed in a paratrooper training exercise in Jervis Bay in New South Wales is being remembered as highly qualified and deeply committed to serving Australia. Warrant Officer Lachlan Muddle and another instructor who suffered minor injuries collided mid-air during freefall training. Twiggy Forrest will have to pay traditional owners in WA more than $150 million after his mining company dug up iron ore on their land without permission. It's the biggest native title payout in Australian history and culminates in almost two decades-long legal battle. The company that suffered a cyber attack on its education platform Canvas says it's reached an agreement with the hackers and the stolen data has been deleted. However, infrastructure has not confirmed if this involved the payment of a ransom. And Sienna Miller and her partner Ollie Green have had a second child. It's baby number three for the 44-year-old actress. Just for now, into AFL first, and questions are already being asked about who will take over the reins at Carlton after Michael Voss finally stepped down. The coach had been under immense pressure after a disastrous start to the 2026 season, with assistant Josh Fraser to take the reins for now. Ken Hinckley, Adam Simpson and Nathan Buckley are being suggested as possible replacements. And to link, the Dolphins have made no changes to their starting lineup ahead of their Magic Round clash against the Bunnies. And that is the latest in news and sport.
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18: A partly cloudy day and a partly cloudy day tomorrow too, with similar temperatures around the place. Top of 23 for Murray Bridge, Mount Barker 21, 22 for Strathalbyn and Victor Harbour tomorrow, Mount Lofty 18 and 24 in Adelaide.

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13: Hey, it is Will and Woody for Glowbird Energy. Don't forget the swap meet. We'll be back tomorrow if you'd like to make us another trade. Huge step today. You can follow that on the socials. But Woodrow, the Eurovision Song Contest is 13th. 17th of May on SBS and SBS On Demand. I'm sure everyone knows that Delta is going to be the one performing for Australia. But Courtney Act is going to be hosting, which is very, very exciting. For a second time, no Tony Armstrong this year. Scared him away, obviously.
14: No Tony Armstrong. I mean, you know, my TV husband can't be with me this year, but I will do my best to hold the fort.
15: Spill the tea, Courtney. This stinks of a fight backstage. What happened between the two of you?
14: No, not even. We had so much fun. Do you know what? Tony is a dreamboat. Like, I'd met him in real life and thought he was a great guy. But to be there last year with him and just see him, he is the most charming man.
13: So charming.
14: And it doesn't even matter if the person doesn't speak the same language. They're just haunting.
13: Yeah, he's got an aura, he does. As the kids say these days.
14: He does.
13: He's got aura.
15: It's the eyes. Beautiful eyes.
13: Beautiful eyes.
15: But enough about Tony Armstrong.
13: Yeah, sorry, let's not talk about
14: Tony. Yeah, enough about Tony Armstrong, guys. He's not even going to be there.
13: Sorry, the great
14: me.
13: Australia's great white hope. Speaking of people who've got aura, is Delta Goodrum this year.
14: We're sending in the big guns.
13: Yeah.
15: It feels like that. It really does feel like that. Have you been a fan of Deltas for years like the rest of us?
14: Of course. Do you know what? I've even got receipts
15: Oh, here we go.
14: Because way back in 2003, when I was on Australian Idol, Delta was at her first Arias, and I went to the Arias in a purple gown with Delta body painted down my back.
15: No way.
13: Wow.
15: What, no.
14: And there was maybe some irises body painted, and I had a purple dress, and maybe I had irises in my hair, and I used the term hair loosely because it was recycled plastic bags. But everyone was rallying behind her, excited about, you know, her coming to the Arias, and I just remember being a Delta fan and, like, having been on Idol and wanting to, like, support her. It was the first time I'd ever done, like, a proper red carpet.
15: Yeah.
14: And Delta happened to get out of the car that was before me. I just remember being so overwhelmed. I didn't know what to do. There was this thousands of screaming people.
15: Yeah.
14: And I was like, oh. And then I saw Delta a few meters away, just graciously getting out of the car, shaking hands, taking photos, signing things.
13: Yeah.
14: And I was like, oh my God, do that. Do what Delta did. And so every time I'm on a red carpet, I think about Delta and, like, I channel my inner Delta.
13: Really?
15: Wow.
14: Yeah.
15: If someone had my name written on their back, I'd probably go and, like, tap him on the shoulder. Was there an interaction that night?
14: Yeah, she asked me to leave her alone, but that's fair. No, she was very supportive. Actually, we were together just recently, and she brought it up and said, I remember back at the Arias in 2003, and I remember thinking how sweet that was and how lovely and supportive that was. And she... Can I tell you, I always thought she was nice, but we were hanging out a couple of weeks ago for a publicity shoot, and she is, like, actually nice, like bona fide, even in a professional environment where it's all about her. She was so polite to everybody. She makes me feel like a horrible, horrible person, but she gives me something to aspire towards.
13: She is going to be Australia's contestant on the 70th Eurovision Song Contest held in Vienna. We're talking about Delta's aura. She's doing this song Eclipse, which we've been playing a bit of here. I mean, she's, if we don't win with Delta, personally, I think we just don't try again.
15: White flag, you reckon?
13: Oh, absolutely. That's easily the best we've got. So I thought I'd play this for you, Courtney, because I'm not sure you've heard this, but the first time we interviewed Delta, we've kind of saved this audio in the Will and Woody archive because she walked outside the studio here and Woody and I were sitting in the studio and the mics were running and we've still got... We've still got the audio of Woody's reaction at seeing Delta for the first time.
14: Hit me.
0: Is that Delta Goodrum?
4: It is.
0: Hi, Delta! What is up? Great to see you!
13: It's really... But, yeah, no, the bit that really gets me, it gets better the more you hear it. When he says, is that... You'll hear him go, is that Delta Goodrum? Have a listen to the exhale of teenage boy angst.
0: Is that Delta Goodrum?
4: It is.
0: Hi, Delta! What is up? Great to see you!
14: I think the sound... The sound that goes with that is this one. Aruka!
13: Courtney, thanks so much for joining us on Will and Woody. Courtney Act is going to be hosting the Eurovision Song Contest. Airs from 13th through 17th of May on SBS, on SBS On Demand. Flick it on. Watch Delta dominate.
15: Go, Delta. Hope you're having a great drive home. Will and Woody.
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5: 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But, Woods, let's have a look at this girl.
6: I'd love to see it. I barely slept last night thinking about what the little girl's going to look like.
5: Now, I'm being told that it's fragile, Joe. Is that right?
7: Yeah, it's a real taxidermied snake. So the scales can be kind of fall off it a little bit if you touch it too viciously. Whoa. So just be careful.
6: Okay. So this is taxidermied from the 80s, I believe. Yvonne gave us this.
5: Yvonne, yes, for the 3 Taylor Swift CDs signed.
6: Okay.
5: Yes.
6: Okay.
5: Have we gone backwards? That's what I'm interested in. Is this actually good? Woody's impressed, but we know you've got a bit of a fetish for taxidermy.
8: Whoa, I mean, it's a big, big.
5: Whoa.
6: And it's wrapped around a piece of wood, so it really looks like it's in its habitat.
8: Whoa.
6: Can I touch him?
7: Carefully.
6: Yep. Oh, it's legit.
5: Well, I hope so.
6: Wow, I mean, that's it looks like a real snake. It looks like a real snake in here.
5: Wow, it feels like, wow. That's intense. That is intense.
6: And I hate to go straight to business here, but I always do. And I'm amazed by this, but Yvonne said that this cost her $2,000.
5: $1,000.
6: Okay. $1,000. So big amount. $1,000 in the 80s.
5: Yeah.
6: So when you move things around for inflation, plus the fact that taxidermy, it's got a lot harder to taxidermy, I think, with licenses, etc. So supply has gone down.
5: Yes.
6: I would say that because we're 30 years on...
5: Mm.
6: All those factors in mind, we're looking at a $5,000 taxidermied snake.
5: Okay, well, that's good to get your punter's opinion on this.
6: Punter,
5: but if you want to see the snake, it'll be on our socials. Will and Woody, you're going to go and check it out for yourself. Get your eyes on the prize before you make a trade. Totally understand. Text us 0429 13 1065. So, Woody, stop smelling the snake.
6: Sorry.
5: Now, that's just your very amateur view on what the snake could be worth, Woods. But thankfully, we've got Mario from Melbourne Taxidermy who joins us now. Mario, welcome to Will and Woody.
9: Thank you.
5: Now, Mario, what are we dealing with here? This is this as valuable as we think it is?
9: Yeah, unfortunately not. Unlike furniture, they're sort of...
5: Thanks for joining us, Mario. It's been a pleasure.
6: Is that the view of the entire taxidermy community, or are you particularly... Yeah. Just pessimistic about this kind of thing?
9: No, the sort of value really goes depending on the quality of the work.
6: Very high quality
9: of it,
6: Mario. Very high quality. It looks like a real snake. Like if anyone else walked in here without knowing it was taxidermied, they'd think we had a real python in here.
9: Unfortunately, he's lost a bit of colour there with the age.
6: Oh, you've seen the photo? Have you seen? Oh, bugger! he does look a bit grey.
9: He looks a bit under the weather, but I'd say not as much as what you probably think it is, unfortunately.
5: So less than 1,000 now, you think, Mario?
9: Yeah, look, if you were to mount something like that and want to get a taxidermy, you'd be looking probably around the $500-$600 mark.
5: Okay.
9: It is a python. It is anything rare, but the condition of that, I'd say, look, you'd probably get...
5: Look, doesn't matter, Mario. I think I've covered it off nicely now.
6: I think one thing we didn't mention
5: more
6: was
5: dollar amounts from Mario, please.
6: This was the python that was used in the film Crocodile Dundee. So I don't know if that adds anything. Yep.
9: Well, I suppose it's got a bit of a story to it. Sometimes that does add to the value of it.
6: Here we go, Mario.
5: Thank you, Mario. Thanks so much for your expert opinion there, Mario from Melbourne Taxidermy. Right, well, there you go.
6: Just his opinion. Why did we get him on? Whose idea was that? Did we know what he was going to say?
5: Yeah, surely you guys spoke about this.
6: Yeah.
5: We had a $10,000 engagement room. We're a team. We're working as a team. Annalise, I know you organised that guy.
7: It was a group effort.
5: Don't you try and take the shots for her. Don't you dare.
6: Who found Mario? We all know what we're trying to do.
5: Do you not want Paris to get the engagement ring?
10: No, I do, but I just don't like snakes, so.
6: Well, it's going to be easy to get rid of the snake if we make it seem more valuable than people want to trade for it.
5: As punishment, yeah. You've got to kiss the snake.
10: No.
6: I'll kiss the snake.
10: Yeah.
5: Oh, that's way too eager.
10: Oh. Beautiful. Oh, that's so. Beautiful.
5: Oh, well, now, a bit more value there. Woody's kissed it. Woody's kissed it.
10: Kiss it again.
11: Look at that.
5: Woody's kissed it.
11: I'll lick it.
5: No, don't lick the snake. All right. So, if you guys would like to make a trade for the snake.
6: Yeah.
5: A 6 foot beautifully taxidermied snake. Text us 0429 13 1065.
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0: Replace your Z's with W's. 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
1: So Annalise is going to be in here defending Gen Z's honour. She's got the giggles today. She's nowhere. She's nowhere. She's flying high after she pot shot it, had a shot at the king, nailed it, well done before. Very good. She's happy about that. Now, look, we're talking about bushwees, Woods, because Mel Gibson's done a bushwee on a date. He's 70 years old. He's done it in a flat cap. Flat caps largely reserved for rappers, children, I would say.
2: Oh, I would say.
1: But he's rolled it. At the end of the day, he's Mel Gibson. He's Mel Gibson.
2: And he gets away with it.
1: He's going to wear a rainbow flat cap if he wants to. Now, he's put the rainbow flat cap on and he's taking a piss behind a car. Now, you and I think that's great. Like, do we think, have we got the rose-coloured Mel Gibson goggles on? Probably. We think he's a legend.
2: No, I disagree. No, I think a bushwee, if you need to go, just go.
1: You're principled in this. And so we're going to take some calls right now on what is the wildest wee you've taken, I think, is a good way to put it. And it's got to be an outside wee. I think that's probably the only away from a toilet, obviously.
2: Because there's lines. I agree that there's lines. And I definitely crossed a line when I took a wee in the front yard of my girlfriend at the time's mother's house. Rocked up. I got a thing about, I don't like getting to a house and saying, can I use the toilet straight away? So I took a wee in the front yard. Unfortunately, made eye contact with my girlfriend's mum through the front window. Horrific.
1: So... you still see those eyes.
2: I do.
1: I want to go to our EP Joe in a second about a wild wee she's taken. Nicole. Nicole.
3: Hello.
1: Wildest wee you've taken?
3: Shaft Bank out the front of Crown Casino.
2: Oh, on the concrete. On the concrete there,
3: yeah,
2: Nicole.
3: On the concrete, in like Melbourne. Along the Yarra.
2: Oh, why didn't you go closer to the Yarra?
1: There's a lot of bathrooms there.
2: Nah, but you got to go. I feel like you could have gone in the Yarra rather than on the concrete.
1: Oh, yeah, as if it's hard to get to the Yarra there. The fences are quite high.
2: You're made to hold your hands and lean over.
3: Yeah, and there's concrete bench seats, and I thought I was hiding, but my friends then advised me that pretty much everyone saw me who was walking.
1: It's a bit intense. People busk on that. Concrete, Nicole.
3: Yep.
1: Thanks for the call, though, mate.
2: Wouldn't be the first one to take away.
1: So I didn't get to ask Nicole, actually. Nicole, you're on a date with Mel. You're on a date with Mel Gibson. He does a wee behind a car. Where do you stand?
3: Next to it.
2: Nicole. We're learning a lot about you, Nicole. We're learning a lot about you.
1: Wow, Nicole. I want to go to Joe. Joe, wildest wee you've taken?
4: So there's context to this story. I was in.
1: Don't need it. We're running out of time.
4: I was at a Red Hot Chili Peppers concert and I'd waited a really long time to get a good spot and I really needed to pee because I was having a couple of beers, and so I had the old beer cup, and so I just peed in the cup and then just dropped it on the floor accidentally.
2: I mean, that's absolutely fine. Surely you had more than one cup in you though?
4: Well, yeah, so use your imagination.
1: Well, you refilled, did you?
4: That's right.
1: You refilled.
4: Refilled, yep.
2: Oh, hang on.
4: I had bought a Parliament Funkadelic shirt earlier, and so that was the toilet paper.
2: Hang on. So you were like, you, Phil,
1: took it too far.
2: Cut it, empty.
4: Yeah, you can hold it. It's actually crazy. Before that, I was like, I didn't realize your bladder held that much.
2: Yeah,
1: there you go.
2: Great Keatles.
1: Don't try and make it scientific.
4: Keatle time.
2: Keatles, yeah, right. Keatles.
1: Eleanor. Eleanor.
5: Hello.
1: I'll ask you first. You're Mel Gibson. You're on a date with him. Does a wee behind a car. Where do you sit with it? First date.
5: Yeah.
1: First
5: yeah,
1: date.
5: No, I'm out. Sorry.
2: You're kidding.
1: There you go. Eleanor, what's the wildest wee you've taken? Where do you think the line is?
5: This is actually one I witnessed. We live on like a property with a creek beside us.
1: Yeah.
5: And so we're sitting out on our front deck having our morning coffee, and someone's pulled over and just walked down in the creek and squatted for a wee, and we're just sitting there looking at their bum. Yay. No thanks.
1: So that's a line for you.
5: It's like when someone can see you. I think that's the line.
1: Yeah, right.
2: Yeah,
1: so for me,
2: that's very
1: safe.
2: In a creek.
1: Creek on the side of the road.
2: It's
1: happy
2: fluid,
1: days.
2: Fluid joining fluid. Do you know what I mean?
1: Oh, yeah, don't try and make it scientific.
2: No, but that makes... It's like...
1: Annalise, you've taken a wild wee before?
6: No, I'm pretty tame. I've taken river wees, but that's really normal.
2: Yeah, go back home. Send them home. I get the if you can put it into a natural body of water.
1: You're so prim and proper with all this stuff, aren't you?
6: Yeah, I'm a nice lady.
1: Oh God, would you are so firmly on your high horse this afternoon. It's just so lame. So lame.
2: Would you wee in your front yard or your backyard at home?
6: Yeah, I've definitely done it, because you know when you're in the pool and your dad goes, "Don't pee in the pool," so you just make a quick for the grass.
2: Oh, gross. Let's go to Heath.
1: Surely, everyone just wees in the pool at that stage. You're either weeing in the pool or you're lying, as far as I'm concerned.
2: I couldn't agree more.
1: A person in the world that, oh, I don't wear in the pool. Said, no, of course you do. You're in the pool.
2: Do you remember that pool rumour, though, that started where they said that they put a chemical
1: in the wee turns purple.
2: That got me for years. It was a lie. That doesn't exist. Let's go to Heath. Heath, this is something your son did when he was little.
7: Yes, he did, yes. He was busting to go to the toilet and his mum didn't listen to him at the shops.
2: Yeah.
7: And the closest thing to a bush wee he'd have was in the Safeway's lettuce aisle. He peed all over the lettuces stacked up on the boxes.
1: Oh, yuck.
8: Me not working hard. Yeah, right, picture that with a Kodak. Or better yet, go to Times Square.

0: great sleep when you have these two. It's Will and Woody keeping you up.
1: Things you think you'd nail but you've never done before. That's me watching the Winter Olympics at the moment, the Winter Games. And every time, I reckon I could do that.
2: Not every event.
1: Not every event.
2: Specifically the luge and the two-man luge.
1: The skeleton.
2: Sorry, it's called a skeleton, isn't it?
1: Yeah, the skeleton. Yeah.
2: And you think
1: skeleton
2: you could curl.
1: Luge.
2: You think you could curl.
1: I think anyone could curl. You can brush leaves, you can brush a curl. Sonia. Another one that I think for me, I think a lot of people put a lot of emphasis on how good their pizza making ability is.
2: Oh, making a pizza is easy, isn't
1: I think
2: it?
1: I could it's open a pizza restaurant, 100%. A wood fire pizza. You know, like wood fire pizza, amazing. 100%. Once you get the dough right,
3: yeah.
1: Just what do you do?
3: Yeah.
1: Slice some stuff, put it on.
3: Yep, slide it in, slide it out. That's it. That's
1: actually, that's laughable.
2: Even people who think they're like very good at controlling the long pole, because you know how there's the long silver pole.
1: Yeah,
2: that's in there, not that hard to navigate.
1: Whatever, mate. I've scooped a pool's leaves before.
2: Exactly.
1: Scoop a leaf, I can. Scoop a pizza.
2: Bloody oath,
1: Sonia's called.
2: Say in the biz. Sonia, what do you reckon you'd be good at without trying it?
4: We reckon I'd be great as a Prime Minister of Australia.
2: Do you really,
1: son?
2: What's your first call of action, son? What are you doing as Prime Minister? You're Prime Minister right now. What's the first change you're making?
4: I get rid of all the dickheads. Oops. Sorry.
2: I like it. Get rid of D-heads. I love it. That's good, son.
1: Great. No dickhead policy.
2: Pitch
1: Very
2: that.
1: Good, son. Agreed.
2: Pitch that.
1: What are you going to do about the unemployment rate at the moment, Sonia?
4: Unemployment. Get everyone to work on those roads that we don't have. If you get paid, you do work. Just like everybody else.
1: Love it. Love
2: Unreal.
1: It, son. Thanks.
2: Love it.
1: Down
2: and
1: the line.
2: Awesome.
1: Yeah.
4: And one thing that I definitely do, an education for every student in the world, whether they've got problems or they haven't got problems, everyone needs a fantastic education.
2: I do agree
4: that
2: with that,
4: is
2: son.
4: Our foundation.
1: Love
2: and
1: that, son.
2: And name with a bang, from kicking love out dickheads to everyone deserves an education.
1: Love
2: it's
1: that.
2: It's the full spectrum,
1: work on
2: son.
1: Those roads they need working on.
2: Bloody oath, if you get paid, you do work. That's what she said there.
1: That's her slogan. That's a hotline.
2: That's her slogan.
1: You get paid.
2: Vote one, Sonia. If you get paid, you do work.
1: That's actually what she said.
2: Yeah.
1: And before you get paid,
2: you do work.
1: You do work.
2: Which makes sense to me. It's just 1 + 1 = 2.
1: Hang on, can we write that down? What does that even mean?
2: Mate,
1: if you get paid, you do work.
2: Yeah, mate.
1: What is it? What, like,
2: just don't overcomplicate it. Don't overcomplicate it.
1: Oh, is it like no doll? Is that what she's saying?
2: I think she's against the doll. Yeah.
1: Is that what she was saying? She's hung up. I think she's realised that it's fraught.
2: Dave,
1: no social welfare. All right, Dave on 3165. Dave, we're talking things. Well, before we do, actually, Dave, I'll come to you at the end. Dave, something that you think that you would be good at that you've never done before.
5: G'day, boys. Congrats on little Jules, Will.
1: Thanks, Dave. Appreciate it, mate.
5: Mate, I haven't set the bar real high, guys. I think I'd be a very good postman.
1: Oh, yeah.
2: 100%.
1: That's outrageous.
2: Anything you're worried about?
1: That's a gravy train, that job, isn't it?
5: Look, mate, I've got an affinity with animals. I like to chat. You know, I think it's the lowest risk. They say, you know, women like a man in uniform. So I think out of all the forces, I think post forces would be my cup of tea.
1: Yeah, mate, I think I
5: can get it right.
1: Exactly. And also, like, you're the only one in the country who's fully sanctioned to ride a motorbike on the footpath. Like, it's an outrage.
2: Yeah, no, I love that. That's a real power play, isn't it? They don't even need to be on the footpath.
1: No, and also, like, everyone's happy when they see you as well.
2: Yeah.
1: Like, oh, great, the guy's here, you know, apart from the dog. Dave, great call. I think you'd make a great postman as well, mate. What's your day job, Dave?
5: I appreciate that.
1: What's your day
5: job? Mate, I'm in sales, so, probably a nice change for me, too.
1: Yeah, good. Well,
5: a bit of fresh air.
2: Yeah, mate.
1: Yep.
2: I'd take my post from you, Dave.
1: Good on you, Dave.
2: No doubt. Love to.
1: Spent far too long with Dave.
2: No doubt. Now, I'm excited to tell you something, because this is a bit of a burn on you. Now, you have paid an exorbitant amount of money to a person that you called a measurer. You did. You were getting some cabinets made and you had an expert measurer come over to your house to measure.
1: The cabinet maker, yeah. The cabinet maker. That's what they do. That's part of the job.
2: No, you said you paid a measurer. You said the measurer. You
1: the
2: said
1: cabinet maker.
2: There's not a separate guy.
1: The cabinet maker has a measurer who comes over and measures it up for you.
2: That is the most outrageous thing I've ever heard.
1: No,
2: so you paid a guy to come over to your house and get out, what, a ruler and do some measuring.
1: What is the guy making the cabinet?
2: How much did you pay him?
1: He's the guy making the cabinet.
2: How much did you pay the
1: measure? No, it wouldn't have been much. It would have been like $1,000. But that was like...

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1: Attempting to trade Paris's old psychology textbook all the way up to a shiny new engagement ring.
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0: 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It's Will and Woody keeping you up.
1: Leave Billy alone!
2: It's Will and Woody's Battle of the Gens!
3: I didn't go to the toilet, guys.
4: You're sounding guilty.
5: Weird, you getting defensive about it.
4: So
5: what happened in there?
4: Whatever, you just went into the toilet, man.
5: Yeah, we all wee and poo.
4: Whatever.
3: I didn't poo.
4: It took you 7 to 10 minutes. That's fine. That's an average time.
5: You do a bit of death scrolling on there.
3: I do that at home.
4: It's live on radio, mate. All right, here we go. So, Annalise, first one for you today.
3: Hit me.
4: Who is Cosimo DeVito?
5: Oh, good one.
3: Ooh, Cosimo DeVito. It kind of sounds similar to Vince Colosimo.
4: It does. In the
3: is this the guy who is in Pack to the Rafters and Ben moves in with him, the neighbour?
5: So Cosimo DeVito in Pack to the Rafters?
3: Yeah, the neighbour.
4: And the name moves him.
3: Cosmo. I think they called him Cosmo.
5: That's his nickname, is it? Cosmo. So we're definitely locking in the bloke from Pack to the Rafters who lived next to Ben.
3: Yeah. Yeah, I think so. But I feel wrong.
4: No, you're very wrong. Cosimo DeVito was a contestant on the first season of Australian Idol. She's a singer-songwriter.
3: Amazing.
5: She. Absolute icon. She had to pull out of the competition. She had a nod.
4: Yeah, she had that very famous speech where she pulled out. Yeah.
3: She the same season as the girl who, Goldie, who wore the gold suit. Who wore the gold suit?
4: Are you talking about Paulini?
3: Paulini.
4: Did you just call Paulini Goldie?
3: Yeah, I was going to call her Goldie Hawn, but that's Kate Hudson's mum.
5: Oh, nice.
3: Thank you.
4: Very good. Nice little drive by. Yeah. We're so far off it. Knew she could rule us back in. Nice. Yeah, known as Paulini. Yeah,
3: okay. Yeah,
4: Paulini.
3: Wow.
4: I don't think Paulini was season one, though. I think she was season two, maybe.
5: What's Cosimo up to these days?
4: I think she's a mum.
5: Right.
3: Yeah. Love that for her. Well, I've got one for you guys.
4: Yeah, nice.
3: What TV show is this theme song from?
6: Hello World.
4: Oh, I know this.
6: This is me.
4: I know this.
6: Life should be
3: nice.
6: Fun for everyone.
3: What's it from?
6: Fun for everyone.
5: Will, I know this too.
4: We used to watch it on the ABC.
3: Yeah.
4: Ocean Girl?
5: No.
4: No, not our answer. Just a brainstorm. Just a brainstorm. Just
5: throwing it out there.
4: What was this? Oh.
3: This is me. My love
4: should be.
3: Your sisters definitely would have watched it.
4: Yeah, well, I watched it with my sister.
5: Fun for everyone. What did we watch with our sisters? It's not, so we obviously.
4: No, you didn't have an older sister. You watched it by yourself, and that's fine.
5: That's fine. I'll lean into that.
4: Was her name Alex in the show? Was that her name?
5: No.
4: The girl?
5: God, why?
4: Yeah.
5: You should know this.
4: Yeah,
5: come
4: on,
5: synapses.
4: Button Pusher Tommy, do you know?
7: Were you just thinking of Alex Mack?
4: Yeah, I was.
7: Yeah, it's
4: similar area though. Like she's kind of got like two like personalities. She's like
7: no,
4: that's Alex Mack.
7: Hello World, this is me, and she's dancing around.
3: It's a big show.
4: Yeah, no, we know that.
3: Do you want a hint?
7: I used to hang out with one of the girls on this.
5: Give me a hint.
3: Okay,
4: Tommy. Well,
3: Tom hung out with one of the girls.
4: Wow,
3: and
4: good for you, man.
3: There was three
4: in the friend zone, I imagine. Yeah.
3: There was three main girls.
4: Yeah.
3: That's my hint.
4: Yeah.
5: Babysitter's Club?
4: No, of course not.
5: I'm just throwing it out there.
7: But it is a club.
5: Horse Saddle Club. Saddle Club!
4: Yes!
5: That's Stevie, and the two others.
4: Nice. I didn't know that.
5: Oh, Saddle Club. Unbelievable, mate.
3: That's a half point if I've ever heard one.
8: No, you guys get way too many hints.
3: Yeah, I agree. Thank you.
4: Here's the thing. Gen Z is so cool with things until you slight them and then they are bitter. Yeah. Bitter like their matcha.
5: Yeah. Nice. Boom.
4: Thank you. Bye.
5: Wow, got you with your own drink.
4: We've got time for one more.
5: Yeah, I reckon we can.
4: All right, one more.
3: Okay.
4: Annalise, name three Beatles songs.
3: Everybody wants to rule the world, but that's
5: Paul and Oates.
3: Paul and Oates.
5: Not Paul and Oates.
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5: Let's be frank. Australia's immigration system is broken. The numbers are too high and the standards are too low. Albo has brought in a record 1.4 million people in 3.5 years, putting pressure on housing and essential services. Australians can see the country they love changing for the worse. That's why the Coalition has announced a migration policy with Australian values at its heart, putting Australian values first, stopping system abuse and showing a red light to radicals.
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0: replacing snores with laughs. It's Will and Woody keeping you up.
1: Don't forget the swap meet. We'll be back tomorrow. If you'd like to make us another trade, huge step today. You can follow that on the socials. But Woodrow, the Eurovision Song Contest is 13th, 17th of May on SBS and SBS On Demand. I'm sure everyone knows that Delta is going to be the one performing for Australia. But Courtney Act is going to be hosting, which is very, very exciting. For a second time, no Tony Armstrong this year. Scared him away, obviously.
2: No, Tony Armstrong. I mean, you know, my TV husband can't be with me this year, but I will do my best to hold the fort.
3: Spill the tea, Courtney. This stinks of a fight backstage. What happened between the two of you?
2: No, not even. We had so much fun. Do you know what? Tony is a dreamboat. Like, I'd met him in real life and thought he was a great guy, but to be there last year with him and just see him, he is the most charming man,
1: so charming.
2: And it doesn't even matter if the person doesn't speak the same language. They're just haunting.
1: He's got an aura, he does. As the kids say these days.
2: He does.
1: He's got aura.
3: It's the eyes. Beautiful eyes.
1: Beautiful eyes.
3: But enough about Tony Armstrong.
1: Yeah, sorry, let's not talk about
2: Tony. Yeah, enough about Tony Armstrong, guys. He's not even going to be there.
1: Sorry, the great
2: me.
1: Australia's great white hope. Speaking of people who've got aura, is Delta Goodrum this year.
2: We're sending in the big guns.
1: Yeah.
3: It feels like that. It really does feel like that. Have you been a fan of Deltas for years like the rest of us?
2: Of course. Do you know what? I've even got receipts.
3: Oh, here we go.
2: Because way back in 2003, when I was on Australian Idol, Delta was at her first arias, and I went to the arias in a purple gown with Delta body painted down my back.
3: No way.
1: Wow.
3: What?
2: And there was maybe some irises body painted, and I had a purple dress, and maybe I had irises in my hair, and I used the term hair loosely because it was recycled plastic bags. But everyone was rallying behind her, excited about... Yeah. You know, her coming to the arias, and I just remember being a Delta fan and like having been on Idol and wanting to like support her. It was the first time I'd ever done like a proper red carpet.
3: Yeah.
2: And Delta happened to get out of the car that was before me. I just remember being so overwhelmed. I didn't know what to do. There was this thousands of screaming people.
3: Yeah.
2: And I was like, oh. And then I saw Delta a few meters away, just graciously getting out of the car, shaking hands, taking photos, signing things.
1: Yeah.
2: And I was like, oh my God, do what Delta did. And so every time I'm on a red carpet, I think about Delta and like I channel my inner Delta.
1: Really?
3: Wow.
2: Yeah.
3: If someone had my name written on their back, I'd probably go and like tap him on the shoulder. Was there an interaction that night?
2: Yeah, she asked me to leave her alone. But that's fair. No, she was very supportive. Actually, we were together just recently and she brought it up and said, I remember back at the Arias in 2003 and I remember thinking how sweet that was and how lovely and supportive that was. And she... Can I tell you, I always thought she was nice, but we were hanging out a couple of weeks ago for a publicity shoot and she is like actually nice, like bona fide, even in a professional environment where it's all about her. She was so polite to everybody. She makes me feel like a horrible, horrible person, but she gives me something to aspire towards.
1: She is going to be Australia's contestant on the 70th Eurovision Song Contest held in Vienna. We're talking about Delta's aura. She's doing this song Eclipse, which we've been playing a bit of here. I mean, she's... If we don't win with Delta... Personally, I think we just don't try again.
3: White flag, you reckon?
1: Oh, absolutely. That's easily the best we've got. So I thought I'd play this for you, Courtney, because I'm not sure you've heard this, but the first time we interviewed Delta, we've kind of saved this audio in the Will and Woody archive because she walked outside the studio here and Woody and I were sitting in the studio and the mics were running and we've still got... We've still got the audio of Woody's reaction at seeing Delta for the first time.
2: Hit me.
3: Is that Delta Goodrum?
4: It is.
3: Hi, Delta! Hey, what is up? Hey. Great to see you!
1: I mean, the bit that really gets me, it gets better the more you hear it. When he says, is that, you'll hear him go, is that Delta Goodrum? Have a listen to the exhale of teenage boy angst.
3: Is that Delta Goodrum?
4: It is. Hi, Delta! What is up?
2: I think, great to see you. I think the sound that goes with that is this one. Aruka!
1: Courtney, thanks so much for joining us on Will and Woody. Courtney Act is going to be hosting the Eurovision Song Contest. Airs from 13th through 17th of May on SBS on SBS On Demand. Flick it on. Watch Delta dominate.
4: Go, Delta.

0: You focus on keeping your eyes open, because they have your ears covered. It's Will and Woody keeping you up.
1: Woodrow, I'm back. Back.
2: Hell yeah, you are.
1: That wasn't obvious.
2: And you're on fire.
1: Yeah. Thank you.
2: Your first 90's
1: bit nervous. Obviously, Australia's sweetheart, Sophie Monk's been filling my shoes while I've been gone on paternity leave. Thanks. A big shout out to Sophie. I apologise, everyone. It is me back in the chair. Well, it's tough.
2: It's really tough. Don't think like that.
1: It's really tough.
2: Sophie who, mate? Sophie who?
1: Sophie Monk.
2: Oh, right.
1: Australia's sweetheart.
2: Yeah,
1: she's a big deal. Yeah. Anyway, look, thanks again for Sophie. Now, I want to talk to you about this thing that I saw online, which really excited me. It was Barack Obama was getting interviewed in a podcast. Just candidly about aliens, whether they existed.
2: Oh, yeah, this is wild. This is wild.
1: He said this.
3: Are aliens real?
4: They're real, but I haven't seen them, and they're not being kept in,
3: Area 51.
4: Area 51.
1: So he basically admitted aliens exist. They found them. He's redacted
2: right?
1: it.
2: Right?
1: Yes, he's gone.
2: It's like
1: I
2: Area
1: was just
2: 52,
1: saying,
2: like called
1: 51.
2: 51.
1: Yeah. Yeah.
2: Called him.
1: Yeah, well, that's it.
2: Right? Like, and they were like, mate, you've secret. Overstepped. You have overstepped.
1: State secret.
2: That's mad.
1: And then he's gone into the whole explanation that, you know, the solar systems are so far apart, even if they would have found us,
2: which
1: they wouldn't have travelled here yet.
2: They wrote it for him.
1: It looked like a press release.
2: 100%.
1: Yeah.
2: It wasn't his vernacular
1: at
2: all. I've inspected it.
1: Yeah.
2: Area 51 meant you have to say this now. He has seen an alien.
1: So I don't know if that's true, but what I do think is really interesting is that this just really reminded me of what I think is one of the hardest things to do as a parent, which is when you say something to your children.
2: Oh, yeah.
1: And then you have to come up with a way to redact what you've said.
2: Oh, because there's a period where it's easy because they don't have a memory, really.
1: Yes.
2: You know that beautiful patch where you can say, like, we'll do it tomorrow.
1: Yeah.
2: And then you wake up and you're like, you've got no idea.
1: So true.
2: But then all of a sudden,
1: there's a day
2: they evolve.
1: They wake up
2: and
1: they go, hey, you know that thing that we said we'd do tomorrow? Tomorrow is now, mate.
2: It's the first thing they think of when they wake up.
1: It's
2: They're
1: true.
2: Like,
1: it's the first thing they say
2: are we in tomorrow? And you're like, yeah, of course we're in tomorrow. It's like ice creams. It's like,
1: yes. Oh. So I find this difficult.
2: Yes.
1: But I also have backbone. So essentially I'll eventually just say I can't do that. And
2: are you a liar now?
1: Max will chuck a tantrum. I'm not lying. I'm honest. I'm just like, I can't do that. I'm sorry I said that yesterday, but I can't do it today.
2: Yeah.
1: And as the adult in the relationship, I'm walking away from that. I know you're upset. I'm here to support your feelings. You, on the other hand, no spine.
2: No. Nah.
1: Now, I wanted to know, just from you...
2: Nah. But I, you know, if I say something, I honour it, Will.
1: What is...
2: Because where I've shown no backbone is when I say, we'll do it tomorrow. That's the pure coward where you're like... Come on,
1: but sometimes that's all you've got.
2: No,
1: you know when you've used all your chips, you've bribed as much as you can, literally done everything you possibly can, and then they know, they've chucked two or three tantrums, and you just get to the point where you go, you know what? We'll get the ice cream tomorrow.
2: It's future Woody's problem.
1: Yeah, and you just palm it off to yourself.
2: It's often when they suggest a game or something, it's 6:30 p.m.
1: Yeah,
2: it's like, it's bedtime. There's no way I'm playing Connect 4 with you.
1: Tomorrow.
2: Connect 4. Tomorrow morning.
1: You and me.
2: But it's way, it's just, you know, and you kind of have that moment where you like go to wake up your child and you're like, nah, they won't, there's no way they're remembering.
1: it's the first thing she says. Yeah.
2: The first thing.
1: So I wanted to know from you, what do you think has been like the worst thing that you've had to follow through on with Remy because you weren't strong enough to take it back?
2: So there was a morning and it was a cold morning where I had to dance naked in the sprinklers in my backyard because I said I was in a weird mood and I was like, we'll take our clothes off and we'll dance in the sprinklers.
1: You said tomorrow morning.
2: Tomorrow. Mim woke up and she was like, what am I seeing?
1: I knew it would be good. So first thing, and by the way, Remy probably wakes up at like
2: 6 o'clock. 6 freezing.
1: First thing she says to you is,
2: we're dancing outside in the sprinklers. I was like, you're kidding, you remember. I tried to go, well, after breakfast, we'll wait for breakfast, dancing in the sprinklers. Like, all right, come on.
1: Why don't you just say no?
2: I said we'll do it tomorrow.
1: Wait, so Mim, what was it? Her dancing with you or just you?
2: For two of us.

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10: Let's be frank. Australia's immigration system is broken. The numbers are too high and the standards are too low. Albo has brought in a record 1.4 million people in 3.5 years, putting pressure on housing and essential services. Australians can see the country they love changing for the worse. That's why the Coalition has announced a migration policy with Australian values at its heart, putting Australian values first, stopping system abuse and showing a red light to radicals.
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1: Good morning. There's a breakdown of the freeway up track near the tunnels with the left lane blocked at the speed of 40 there. Otherwise, roadworks today, Adelaide Road, Top Ness, and Mount Barker Road at Vertun. 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
2: Hello, I'm Jenny Lenman. Tax relief is on the way for South Australians with a new $250 offset from next year. That's been announced in the federal budget on top of existing cuts we'll see from July. SA Labor Senator Muriel Smith says it's about tackling cost of living pressures.
3: Around 450,000 workers across our state will benefit from the instant tax deduction. And that's on top of cutting fuel taxes to save South Australians money when they fill up. Because we know that absolutely every bit of help matters right now.
2: Two artificial reefs will be established in the Gulf of St Vincent as part of the algal bloom recovery plan. They'll be installed along the Fluorio and Kangaroo Island to help provide healthier marine ecosystems over time. Wirina and Nepean Bay, also known for kingfish, mulloway, snapper, squid and octopus. The Mid-Murray Council is facing a significant leadership transition. The CEO has announced he'll retire in July after 7 years in the role, just days after Mayor Simone Bailey announced she won't recontest this year's election. Ben Scales has led the council through major events, including the pandemic and the River Murray floods. And halfway through the Tasting Australia Festival, and organisers say thousands of people are getting a taste of regional SA. More than 150 events across the state are celebrating our local food and wine. Producers from the Adelaide Hills and Fluorio Peninsula are part of the Victoria Square Hub too. The festival wraps up on Sunday. And now you're up to date with the latest in local news.
0: Just Cuts Murray Bridge. 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
4: Morning, I'm Phoebe Humphrey. The opposition's vowing to fight the property tax reforms the Treasurer unveiled in last night's budget. The government claims that winding back negative gearing and capital gains tax concessions will help 75,000 extra Aussies into their first homes. However, it's a breach of an election promise. Jim Chalmers also confirmed the $250 tax offset is coming, but not until next year. Shadow Treasurer Tim Wilson has told 7:30 the coalition won't fight that one.
5: Ultimately, Australians need to be able to be protected from the consequences of Jim Chalmers' active inflation agenda.
4: Donald Trump says he has a lot to discuss with the Chinese leader as he embarks on his state visit to Beijing. However, the US president doesn't expect the war in the Middle East to dominate talks.
6: We have Iran very much under control.
4: And a man is in hospital under police guard after an ATM explosion in Melbourne CBD. A group placed explosives in the early hours of this morning, but one thief was injured in the process. In sport, Carlton's football department shake-up has continued with Nick Austin out as list manager. Just hours after Michael Voss stood down as coach, Austin stood aside from the role he'd held since 2020. And the Bulldogs and Dragons are on the hunt to sign Luke Metcalf, who's all but certain to leave the Warriors at the end of the season. Former Premiership player Braith Anasta telling NRL 360 he's surprised by the move.
7: Why would they let him go? Very good last year, leading the Daly M's in fine form until he did his ACL.
4: That's the latest news and sport.
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9: Clouds clearing today. 23 the top for Murray Bridge and Strathalbyn. 24 for Adelaide. 22 for Victor Harbour. 21 for Mount Barker. And 18 the top for Mount Lofty today. Tomorrow's looking mostly sunny. And then expect showers from Friday, continuing into next week.
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9: Happy Butter Day.
10: Oh, it is indeed.
9: Middle of the week. It's a good time. Good time to be alive.
10: It's a good time to be butter. Actually, probably a bad time because we're going to...
9: Bad time to be butter.
10: Demolish some.
9: You got a favourite butter?
10: Not really. It's pretty generic. I need to explore more butter options, I reckon.
9: I like a typical butter because I feel like I don't get it that often. It's usually rolling a margarine or something.
10: Oh,
9: usually.
10: Yeah. We have the margarine tub and then we've got like the block.
9: Yeah.
10: And the block's only used for special things.
9: What's the silver and red West something?
10: Yeah.
9: I'll look it up in a minute.
10: It's not a lure pack though, is it?
9: No.
10: No, that's
9: but
10: fancy.
9: Imagine the fancy one. Or the block one in the middle of your week makes it better. Just like today will.
10: I think I need to go to the supermarket and go and get some fancy butter.
9: Is that tomorrow, Thirsty Thursday?
10: We're drinking butter.
9: We'll save that for later. Today, though, I wanted to bring something new to the show.
10: Mm-hmm.
9: It's not new to me, though. Things I don't understand, Craig. There is a huge list.
10: Okay.
9: Just lots of things in life that I don't fully get that I would like to unpack with you.
10: Okay.
9: And then potentially the listeners will relate. They can call us up any time.
10: Hopefully. That's the roll of the dice we take.
9: Maybe we'll just be unpacking that I just miss a lot of things.
10: We're also playing Genre Jumble today after 8 o'clock. Very excited for this. Taking songs you know, changing the genre, seeing if the lyrics really hold up.
9: Oh, absolutely. I'm going to be quizzing you today on what was invented first.
10: Okay.
9: I think you quizzed me last week.
10: Yeah, that feels right.
9: Yeah, so I've got a few for you. We'll see how well you know. Random history facts.
10: Okay. It's a big show. I hope you can join us for as much of it as possible. But up next, let's do an overnight update and find out what's going down with the bouge.
9: I'm just so excited. I'm on the edge of my seat for the budget.
10: Trust me. You want to know how much the pandas are getting out of this?
9: Oh.
10: I've got the figure.
9: I actually do.
10: Yeah. After Miles Smith and Noah Horan, it's Craig and Chelsea on Power FM.

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1: And you know what I love to do at 10 past 6 is get the update on you of the federal budget.
0: And today's the only day we're going to do it because it was budget night last night.
1: Did you celebrate?
0: No. Good. I went to bed. Treasurer Jim Chalmers' face, though, like a prison today, can't escape it.
1: Very good.
0: So it's a big budget because you've got cost of living crisis, you've got the housing crisis, you've got the biggest global oil shock in history. There's plenty to balance out and take into account. Let's have a look at what it looks like. So they're spending $2.9 billion for the fuel excise and road user charges. That'll hopefully keep that all, you know, at bay. More locally, $66.3 million is going to protect South Australia's environment in the wake of the algal bloom. So that's
1: okay.
0: You've got to keep the coastlines in mind.
1: That's good.
0: Adelaide-based Australian Space Agency is getting $21.7 million over 2 years to hopefully get us a bit closer to space.
1: Nice.
0: Apparently none of that's being spent on that Adelaide astronaut, Catherine Becknell-Pegg.
1: Really?
0: And getting her, yeah, apparently they could have funded a thing to get her into space, but they haven't done that.
1: Screwing up my face at that.
0: Yeah, so let's go get the GoFundMe going. $62 million has been promised to establish a new comprehensive cancer centre in Adelaide, which I think is great.
1: Very, very good.
0: But most importantly, the pandas, Xinhui and Yilan, are going to get $3.8 million in federal funding over 4 years to keep that bamboo being served up.
1: Firstly, how good. Secondly, no way it costs that much money.
0: No, it's a lot of money to keep the pandas.
1: Talk about a high maintenance.
0: Oh, yeah, they better have some babies this time.
1: Yeah, please. Some news you might have caught over the weekend. A strawberry farm in Nairn, Green Valley Strawberries, have announced they're closing their doors after 42 whopping years in business. They have been a staple in Nairn. They have had so many people coming in and out, well, in every single weekend, so much so they've been working 7 days a week. So the owners said they're looking forward to their retirement, enjoying life's simple joys. Well deserved.
0: Simple joys, like a strawberry.
1: Really good stuff, Green Valley.
0: There's too many medieval fairs in South Australia, you wouldn't believe it.
1: Hot take.
0: We are the festival state, but a few weeks ago the South Australian Medieval Fair was held in Paracombe, while on the same weekend they also had the Medieval and Rare Treasures Festival in Gummaraka.
1: You can't go to both.
0: No, and it's affecting not only punters but also traders and exhibitors like Tartan Mussel. We have talked to before, strongwoman Brooke Pritchard, and she said the date clashes have caused difficulties. They can't go to both. It's a whole thing. Both festivals, though, standing their ground. They don't want to move their dates.
1: Just one weekend, guys.
0: Just. Let's go. Oh, and there's even an upcoming Armour and Alchemy Winter Fair, Medieval Fair, and that's sharing a June date with the Victor Harbour Valhalla Festival. So, and they're just not wanting to move.
1: Just share, people. Maybe they didn't share.
0: There's
1: in medieval
0: a whole calendar
1: class.
0: Year. Get to it.
1: So true. You know who are good at sharing and being flexible? Teachers. But unfortunately, this week, apparently some schools have been removing teachers' desks from the classroom.
0: What?
1: To avoid what they're calling desk jockey teaching. Because, you know, circulating around the class is better practice, which it absolutely is. And I can tell you that because I learnt it in first year of my teaching degree. Doesn't mean you've got to take their desk away for it.
0: I'm
1: sure they're quite capable of doing both.
0: That sounds like something we'd do when the relief teacher comes in. We'd sneak the desk out of the room.
1: Right. Maybe the kids did it and they're thinking, oh, my boss has taken it away. And it was just like the year 10 boys.
0: That is your overnight update at 14 past 6. It's a Wednesday morning with Craig and Chels. Happy Butter Day.
1: Happy Butter Day.
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1: 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There we are. There's more Denise Williams, probably.
0: Yep, and Craig and Chels up until 9 o'clock.
1: So true.
0: So good. Do you know the Michelin star rating?
1: I'm not sure. Is it to do with the Michelin man?
0: No. It's only places he will eat at.
1: Right. Yeah, I think I have heard of that.
0: No, so it's like these fancy people from the restaurant. I think it originated in France, and it's like a restaurant hotel chain, and they sort of go and they rate things out of 3 stars.
1: Oh, okay.
0: And so if you're a 3-star Michelin restaurant, you are a fancy-ass restaurant. That's
1: fancy-pancy, okay.
0: So South Australia's dining scene is actually going to get the Michelin star treatment later this year.
1: Yeah, right.
0: In October, all the internationally renowned rating system is going to come down to SA and rate some of our best restaurants, and the South Aussie Guide's going to come out in 2027.
1: Oh, my goodness.
0: Isn't that exciting?
1: My favourite restaurant isn't open anymore. You know Dundee's? That would have had to be a 3.
0: That'd be... Yeah.
1: Buffet where you can serve yourself, surely. Isn't that high quality?
0: Finally Street Maccas, do you reckon they'll do all right?
1: Yeah, I reckon you've got it. The Naughties tunes you love.

0: Plus 80s and 90s throwbacks that'll have you singing along. I know it's hard to accept that 2 in 3 deaths on country roads are country people. But look at the faces in the photos in this bar. Just count the people who have died. The friends, the teammates, brothers. Then think, this is the same in every bloody photo, in every clubroom, in every country town. Can't ignore it. 2 in 3 deaths on country roads are country people.
1: Think road safety. A message from the Government of South Australia.
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0: She used to teach kids. He has a lot of them.

0: Car with Craig and Chels. It's a Wednesday morning, 27 past six.
1: And shortly, Craig, I'm going to be quizzing you in another round of what was invented first. I don't want to give much away. All I'll say is think budget.
0: Oh.
1: Budget's on the brain today.
0: That is after local newser Jenny Lemon. More money is going to Medicare urgent care clinics in the federal budget. Jenny Lemon's got a way more comprehensive view than we had in the local news next.
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6: Hello, I'm Jenny Lenman. Health is a priority in the federal budget this year with a record $25 billion in additional funding for our public hospitals. $1.8 billion going into expanding Medicare urgent care clinics like the one in Victor Harbour. Minister Amanda Rishworth from Adelaide South says the facilities reduce ED presentations by offering walk-in and bulk billed urgent care 7 days a week.
7: We're making urgent care clinics a permanent part of Medicare. And we're making more medicines cheaper. At the same time, we're doing more to build a resilient economy into the future.
6: Meantime, SA unions have welcomed the cost of living measures in the budget as they say it'll make the housing system fairer for workers and young people. Secretary Dale Beasley says changes to negative gearing and capital gains tax will help.
8: Workers in Australia have been locked out of the housing market for far too long. It is well past time that they get a leg up to get into the property market.
6: The Mount Barker mayor is being made to apologise for allegedly breaching behavioural standards. Former councillor Rebecca Hewitt accusing David Leach of acting in a way that was not respectful. A motion's been passed to require Mayor Leach to apologise to Hewitt, who's now a member of the Legislative Council for One Nation. He's expected to do so during the June council meeting. International travel buyers are flocking to SA this week. Minister Emily Burke says 1,400 industry reps from more than 700 tourism organisations across the country are gathering at the Adelaide Convention Centre.
9: The Australian Tourism Exchange is in Adelaide and it's the first time we've been able to host it since 2018. And it's the biggest Australian Tourism Exchange ever.
6: There's also tours around 11 SA regions as part of the program, including around the Coorong and the Barossa. And our restaurants are under the spotlight. Anonymous inspectors are on the hunt for sites to include in the 2027 Fine Dining Michelin Guide South Australia. And that's the latest in local news.
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10: Morning, I'm Phoebe Humphrey. The federal government is looking to shift wealth in Australia to younger workers. PM Anthony Albanese broke an election promise not to touch tax concessions, with the Treasurer revealing a major overhaul of capital gains tax, negative gearing and trust funds in last night's budget. The changes are set to support an extra 75,000 Aussies buy their first home over the next decade. Jim Chalmers says the budget is largely directed at younger Australians.
11: This budget is for first home buyers and it's for workers, it's for small businesses and it's for future generations.
10: Labor is also promising a $250 tax offset from 2027, but workers won't see the money in their pocket until after July 2028. And another hantavirus case has been confirmed, taking the total number from the outbreak to 11. However, all patients are either passengers or crew members from the cruise ship where the first case was detected. Authorities say the risk to the public remains low. In sport, Michael Voss has broken his

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0: Silence after quitting as coach of Carlton. After five seasons, Voss has told AFL media he made the decision to walk away before the weekend's loss to the Lions and says it was a fitting farewell.
1: To sort of walk around the Gabba and coach the boys and sort of see the response we got after half time and after the game, almost sort of like say your final goodbyes without anyone really knowing.
0: And some good news for the Rabbitohs with Latrell Mitchell back for Friday night's Magic Round clash with the Dolphins after overcoming his back complaint. That's the latest news and sport.
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5: Clouds clearing today. 23 the top for Murray Bridge and Strathalbyn. 24 for Adelaide. 22 for Victor Harbour. 21 for Mount Barker. And 18 the top for Mount Lofty today. Tomorrow's looking mostly sunny. And then expect showers from Friday, continuing into next week.
6: Murraylands, Adelaide Hills and South Coast. Allow me to introduce Mount Barker's tiredest man. And the woman who puts the in madam. This is Craig and Chels.
7: Oh, yes, on a Wednesday morning. Happy Butter Day.
5: That's a great amount of gusto from you.
7: Thank
5: this
7: you.
5: Morning.
7: Yeah, it's a bit flat yesterday.
5: Yesterday was rusty. Today, gusty. Yep, let's go with it.
7: 24 minutes till we hit 7 o'clock.
5: Here, thanks to Encounter Lutheran College on the South Coast, where your child's journey begins with a flying start, leads to a bright future. Oh, almost a harmony, not quite. Craig, do you know when Encounter Lutheran College was established?
7: You did ask me this off air, and so I did a sneaky Google.
5: Oh, did you?
7: Yeah.
5: When was it?
7: 2001. Not only 2001, February of 2001.
5: Oh, great month.
7: Mm-hmm.
5: 1 year before I was born.
7: Yeah.
5: Encounter's just thriving, they connecting just, and belonging for 25 years.
7: So they were just getting ready for you.
5: Absolutely. Well, I'm glad that you've hit the nail on the head with that one, because up next I'm going to be asking you what was invented first. So more of that to come, but less Googling, please.
7: Oh, yeah, no, I'll stick away from the Google. Go from the straight from the top of my dome.
5: Oh, okay. Freestyler.
7: Rocker, rocker when it was first invented.
5: So true.
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0: believe in you too, Mr. Electric Blue. Craig and Chels, Wednesday morning. Happy Butter Day. It's Power FM and 20 minutes away from 7.
1: All true facts. And I'm glad that you have got your facts in order this morning, because you need them in this segment. We're going to play What Was Invented First. Oh, well, exciting stuff. What if? What if?
0: It's the acronym.
1: This morning. So true. Didn't think that needed.
0: No, well, you never know.
1: So true. I shouldn't judge. This morning, I want you to be thinking budget, because I want to know what was invented first, out of coins or notes, paper money.
0: Ooh.
1: Coins.
0: Because you'd think that paper would be easier to make. That's a very good question. I'm going to lock in notes. And
1: Notes first?
0: Yeah.
1: I need this, don't I?
0: Oh, no, really?
1: Coins have been around since 600 to 630 BC.
0: Wow.
1: Because they didn't initially have, like, the, you know, is it mint? Is that what it's called?
0: Oh, yeah, the royal mint. Yeah.
1: They were just used for currency.
0: BC? Before Christ?
1: Before Chels, even. And paper money in the 11th century to reduce the need to carry the heavy coins.
0: There's a lot of... Yeah. Oh, I should have thought about that. Like, metal probably and, like,
1: And that's okay.
0: Anyway.
1: I did spring it upon you. What came first? The first commercial laptop or Microsoft Word?
0: Oh. Did the software come before the hardware?
1: That's a big question.
0: But they might have had Word and they'll be selling laptops yet. But maybe Word came a bit later. I'm going to say the laptop came out first.
1: And you would be correct. Oh. Laptop 1981, weighed over 11 kilos and had a 5-inch screen.
0: Oh, my goodness.
1: Microsoft Word 1983 in October. Only a couple of years difference.
0: That's good.
1: One more for now. What came first? Sunglasses or drinking glasses?
0: Drinking glasses?
1: Like glasses you can drink out of.
0: Oh, right. Glasses or glasses.
1: Dude. Like, if I said glasses or glasses, I thought you would have got confused.
0: Yeah, okay. Drinking glasses. How long have we needed that? Well, we've needed it instead of our hands for quite a while. Sunglasses. Probably sun protection may have come later. How soon would we I reckon drinking glasses.
1: Drinking glasses, you
0: it
1: think?
0: It feels like it should have come first.
1: Came first.
0: Which feels like maybe I'm then wrong.
1: So what do you want to lock in?
0: Drinking glasses.
1: You sure?
0: Why are you making me choose? Are you trying to help me or not?
1: That's the game, Craig.
0: Are you trying to help me or not?
1: What came first, sunglasses or drinking glasses? Yeah, you're absolutely right.
0: Oh, thank goodness. You were trying to push me over the edge.
1: Absolutely, I was. Sunglasses invented in the 12th century in China for protective eyewear, and drinking glasses all the way back to 16th century BCE.
0: Well,
1: trust your gut.
0: Stop trying to tell me to change my answer.
1: It's the aim of the game, Craig.
0: You've locked in your answer, but would you like to change it, Craig?
1: I thought I'd just check and be nice.
0: More will whiff up next on Power FM.

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1: About to play another round of Woolwith, a.k.a. What Was Invented First. Don't let the David Attenborough boys fool you.
0: What was invented first, David Attenborough or Lego?
1: So true. I'm not sure.
0: Nah,
1: it's my turn to ask the questions. Thank you.
0: And I don't have the answers.
1: That was me trying to be a politician. Did it work?
0: Yeah, it worked very well.
1: Thank you. Well, first one for you in this round. What was invented first, a ballpoint pen or Nike shoes?
0: Ooh, any Nike correlation there? Just that they were invented close to each other, probably.
1: Who knows?
0: A ballpoint pen feels like a pretty early thing, not Nike shoes.
1: Do you call them Nike?
0: Nah, I call them Nike.
1: Okay.
0: Much like I call it Lego. I gotta think the ballpoint pen was around before Nike shoes.
1: Locking it in?
0: Yeah, lock that in.
1: Yeah. It was first made in 1938 by Laszlo Biro, is what I thought. And then I realised it's got to be Biro. Because everyone over the age of 60 is going, have you got a biro? We're not saying that anymore, people. The first Nike shoe invented in 1967. It was called the Tiger Cortez, inspired by the Onitsuka Tiger shoe, which has been around since the 1940s, so pretty close. The pen and the shoes that Nike were inspired by.
0: Right.
1: That is the link.
0: Okay.
1: What was invented first? Or should I say, what was announced first? So this is a bit specific.
0: Okay.
1: Was TikTok invented first?
0: Mm-hmm.
1: Or were the Apple AirPods announced to the public first?
0: Yeah, right. And this would have been pretty close. Because are we talking about TikTok as TikTok? Because it was ByteDance before, wasn't it? Or something?
1: TikTok as its original name.
0: Right. Well, and it took off in, like, COVID, which was 2020, but it was around before then for a couple of years, I reckon.
1: Mm-hmm. So TikTok, where it was first available, because it became available globally later, and AirPods when they were first announced.
0: I feel like AirPods have been around for a bit longer.
1: You reckon?
0: So I'm going to lock in TikTok.
1: You're going to lock in TikTok?
0: Yes.
1: But not by much difference. TikTok invented September 20, 2016. AirPods announced September 7, 2016.
0: Oh.
1: Very close.
0: So
1: it's a
0: close.
1: Tricky one. So close. Right. Last one for you. What was around first? Craig Pittman.
0: Oh, no.
1: Or Nintendo's Game Boy?
0: Well, I remember getting the Game Boy. Hang on. The original Game Boy.
1: The Nintendo Game Boy.
0: Well, I feel like that was announced while I was alive, so I'm going to say I was alive first. What?
1: Wrong Game Boy. Nintendo Game Boy invented July 1989 in Japan.
0: 1989?
1: Mm-hmm.
0: You're kidding.
1: I'm really not. And that's the fun of the game.
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0: FM with Craig and Chelsea on a Wednesday morning. It's 2 minutes till we hit 7 o'clock.
1: Sure is. And I've asked for the top of the middle of the show up next, if I can, Craig. Bit of a personal update that I think's worth sharing.
0: Yeah.
1: Lots of people probably relate to it. And why I've been away a little bit lately as well.
0: So, okay.
1: Yeah.
0: We'll get to that after local news with Jenny Lemon. The CEO of the Mid-Murray Council is stepping down after 7 years in the role. More on that and the budget at 7 o'clock.
1: Oh, exciting stuff.
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0: Kangaroo Island's Nepean Bay attract kingfish, mulloway, snapper, squid and octopus. And local food and wine from the Hills and Flurio is being showcased in Adelaide as part of the Tasting Australia Festival. The Victoria Square Hub features producers from across our state, with visitors sampling everything from Adelaide Hills vendors through to Flurio Peninsula wines and produce. We're halfway through the 10-day event in the city and across regional SA, with 150 events on offer. And that's the latest in local news.
1: Just Cuts Murray Bridge. 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
2: This morning, I'm Phoebe Humphrey. The Treasurer says his budget will help an extra 75,000 Australians enter the property market, but only after breaking a promise that property taxes would not be reformed. Jim Chalmers says scaling back concessions for negative gearing and capital gains tax will put downward pressure on housing prices. But Danita Warne from the Master Builders Association has told Nine it'll make the current shortages even worse.
3: All the modelling that we've done up to this date show it doesn't matter even if you focus on new builds, you'll still get a reduction in the supply of new homes.
2: While the budget also locks in another tax cut from next year in the form of a $250 Working Australians offset. A Sydney school is urging parents to reconsider letting children walk to school after reports of an attempted abduction. Staff at Warrawee Public School have been told two youths tried to drag a student into a car. And researchers from the University of Queensland have found every hour that a two-year-old spends on a device can delay their sleep by at least 30 minutes. In sport, more moves at Carlton, with list manager Nick Austin also finishing up. The club confirming Austin will follow Michael Voss out the door to allow the Blues to continue its period of transition. Austin joined the club in 2020. And to NRL, Eels prop Junior Paolo's in two minds over whether he wants Josh Adokar to get a call up to the Blues origin side.
4: If it is to happen, then we want to wish him well, but, and then on the flip side, if it doesn't, then we get to keep him.
2: That's the latest news and sport.
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7: Clouds clearing today. 23 the top for Murray Bridge and Strathalbyn. 24 for Adelaide. 22 for Victor Harbour. 21 for Mount Barker. And 18 the top for Mount Lofty today. Tomorrow's looking mostly sunny. And then expect showers from Friday, continuing into next week.
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9: On a Wednesday morning, 6 minutes past seven. Happy Butter Day.
7: Happy Butter Day to you. Hey, a quick reminder, something that is happening on this show all week this week is, unfortunately, we've got a bad connection. The power keeps cutting out. You'll hear a bit of a, well, our impression of it is kind of a... You'll know it when you hear it. And then basically we get stuck. And to get the power up and going again, we need you to call us on 1300 137 317. Not yet. That was just a practice.
9: Yeah, when you hear the actual power glitch.
7: When you hear that. 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
9: Oh, isn't that so nice?
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9: And Trazrite's celebrating 18 years of servicing the Adelaide Hills and Flurio. So listen out for that power glitch. 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
7: Amazing. Keep an ear out for that. Hey, Craig, if I may, I'm going to steal what I'm calling the top of the middle of our show. The top of the 7 o'clock with a little bit of a personal update, if that's okay.
9: Yeah, absolutely. Your floor will be yours.
7: Thank
9: after
7: you so
9: Post Malone.
7: Much. I've been away a bit lately. Just kind of wanted to clear it up.
9: Oh, good. We'll get to that after Post Malone Circles. It's Craig and Chels Wednesday morning at 7:08 on Power FM.

0: It's 11 past 7, Wednesday morning. Craig and Chels with you here on Power FM.
1: Sure is. And I've asked for this little part of the show, if I can. I'm going to cry already, which is not great. But some personal news I wanted to share. Sorry if you're getting teary. You don't even know what it is yet.
0: No, it's okay, because I think sometimes when you're on the radio and when you say these things out loud, yeah, that's when it becomes so real. I think if you keep stuff in your head, you can kind of pretend it's not, and you can live in that fantasy for a bit.
1: Yeah, so true. So some news, which I might not have chatted about her heaps on air yet, but people who know me know that my mum's mum, I've been having to clarify that my whole life. I say my ma, and they think my mum. So like my nan, my ma, is one of my favourite people ever. Unfortunately, last week, she passed away. 1 week ago, actually, after battling cancer for 2 months. And she would probably be laughing right now because she'd be thinking, I'm so not worth talking about on the radio. On my other show, a couple of times, I'd go, hey, do you want to come on air? She's like, no one wants to hear from me. She wouldn't want me to make a fuss, but actually we share the same sense of humour. So you're basically getting to hear a part of it every morning.
0: That's really nice.
1: Kind of cool. She's just one of the most amazing people I've ever met. And, yeah, so I've had some days off and Craig's been carrying, so thank you for that.
0: No, you're so welcome.
1: But I also just wanted to give a big shout-out to my mum, who's been off work for 2 months, like the whole time. And she moved her life to Adelaide so she could care for my ma, which is just, like, it's so selfless and amazing. Sorry, I'm so teary. it's just so tricky to talk about, but I think it's one of those things that's like, how nice is it that I am so upset because she, you know, meant so much? And unfortunately, all of this literally happened like a week before we started our show together. And then, you know, you just had brand new twins.
0: Like, yeah, newborns, we're both in really odd places at the moment.
1: Yeah, we're like on other ends. I've been like grieving and you've been celebrating new life, but exhausted from doing that. And it's been really strange. So, thank you for being very supportive through this as well. I'm not my most energetic self at the moment, believe it or not. It does get more chaotic. I'm looking forward to being back like that. But, yes, I'm going to miss her for the rest of my life, of course. But I wanted to share a little thing I did earlier this year on my show, The Recharge, when the Grammys were on. I was like, why don't they have an award for the grannies? So, if we can, Craig. Hey, speaking of the Grammys, you might have heard me earlier accidentally call them the grannies. Well, that got me thinking, why don't we have an award show for the grannies? So we're going to do that right now, of course, and we are going to get straight into it. These are some unique categories, so just bear with me here. All right, first up is Musical Granny of the Year. She only came into the public eye pretty recently with the help of her granddaughter, Ray. It's, of course, Ray's grandma.
2: Your husband is coming.
1: Well done. Musical Grandma of the Year goes to Ray's grandma. Such a worthy winner. Now, the time has come for the biggest award of the afternoon. It's, of course, Best Granny of 2026. Now, some of you might say this is biased, but again, I'm the one in charge of the awards. The Best Granny of 2026, once again, goes to my ma.
3: Really?
1: Yep. Wow, indeed, really a well-worthy winner, that's for sure. All well-worthy winners. I'm sorry we only had time for a short amount of categories, but unlike the real Grammys, we keep it short and sweet here. Just like the Grammys themselves, when you think of it. Short and sweet she was. And you know how I said she never really wanted to be on air?
0: Yeah.
1: That audio is actually from the day I told her I'd be working with you.
0: Oh.
1: Which is really cool. So anyway, that's me at the moment. And just wanted to say, I know I'm not the only one that's going through stuff like this.
0: Absolutely.
1: You're not alone if you want to reach out to us anytime. I'm sure you don't mind me saying, Craig, our DMs are always open. And just a reminder to be kind to each other all the time, because you don't know know what's going on in people's lives. So, yes, may she rest in peace. But as Ma would say, because she would go, gosh, you've gone on for way too long. Get on with the show, Chelsea. So we're going to do exactly that. But, yeah, thank you for that.
0: You're happy to go into Sunny Federa?
1: Let's go into something upbeat. That is what my Ma would want.
0: Okay.
1: While thinking about her, let's be happy about it.
0: Yes, Craig and Chelsea. Thanks for sharing, Chelsea. Thanks.

0: 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It's a Wednesday morning, 19 minutes past 7.
1: Now, I wanted to give you a bit of a different kind of update this morning, not a life update in my life, but for all of us. The statue, Craig.
0: Oh, okay. So, like Ross from Friends, pivot. Big pivot. Huge pivot at the moment.
1: Absolutely. Kind of ties in. My ma loves gnomes. She's got the best collection. I'm going to be stealing a couple of those for my house. But the statue house in Murray Bridge. Look, I was hoping I could have a big update for you today.
0: Okay.
1: Been trying to make some calls behind the scenes as to how we can get a statue made.
0: Yeah, how do you get a statue made?
1: That's a great question. We thought we would go for, is it Dennis Newell who made the Bunyip?
0: Yeah.
1: And Newell Composite. So I thought they're going to be my first call. They were really lovely. They said, unfortunately, we're not really doing that kind of thing at the moment. Amazing at what they do. Big tanks,
0: water tanks and things.
1: Yeah, I should know.
0: Irrigation.
1: My mum used to work
0: there. Something like that, yeah.
1: But they did give me some other contacts who I'm waiting to hear back from.
0: Okay.
1: So I'm sorry to leave you with a bit of a hook and leave you on a... I just kind of wanted to tell people it's in the works.
0: Right. So what are fiberglass makers?
1: Mm-hmm.
0: Or maybe someone who could make a wooden thing
1: mm-hmm.
0: or a concrete thing.
1: It kind of, I think we find out what materials they use and then what design they could make based on that.
0: All right. Well, we'll leave you doing the cold calling.
1: Mm-hmm. If you do have any contacts, though, feel free to shoot us a DM anytime.
0: Yeah.
1: PowerFMSA. I might even put it to the socials. Jump in the comments.
0: Yeah,
1: there.
0: If you know anyone who maybe a men's shed who put stuff together, which is neat. Like, it's got to be a statue, so it's got to be decent size.
1: And, like, there's no time constraints on this. We got time.
0: No, we got time on our side.
1: So, sorry, it's a little update, but it's in the works.
0: Okay.
1: Don't think we've forgotten about it.
0: Get in contact if you know anyone who can make a statue in any sort of material.
1: Mm-hmm.
0: 1300 137 317 or jump on the socials of Power FMSA.
1: Help us out with the statue.
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1: Nothing to bring you back quite like Britney Spears, I tell you what.
0: Oh, look, I've got something that might bring you back.
1: Yeah?
0: Yeah, it's something Isla said the other day, something she's done.
1: Oh, I can already tell it's either going to be hilarious or really cute.
0: I think you'll like it. So Isla's about to turn 8 and, yeah, she's done something you'll very, very much like. And before we get to that as well, can I say a massive thank you to everyone who's called a message through, whether it's about your tribute or also about the statue stuff. Like,
1: yeah.
0: It's been a very, very busy couple of minutes.
1: It has been. Bless you. We appreciate you all.
0: Yeah.
1: Hey, I'm so excited for your Isla story up next. We'll get to it after local news with Jenny. And the Mount Barker Mayor is being made to apologise for allegedly breaching behavioural standards. Jenny's got more at 7:30.
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9: Hello, I'm Jenny Lenman. SA unions have welcomed the cost relief measures in the budget as it'll make the housing system fairer for workers and young people. Secretary Dale Beasley says changes to negative gearing and capital gains tax will help.
10: Workers in Australia have been locked out of the housing market for far too long. It is well past time that they get a leg up to get into the property market.
9: Meantime, healthcare is getting a big boost this year, a record $25 billion in extra funding for our public hospitals. $1.8 billion going into Medicare urgent care clinics. Minister Amanda Rishworth from Adelaide South says the free bulk billed services like the one in Victor Harbour are helping to cut ED presentations by about 10%.
11: We're making urgent care clinics a permanent part of Medicare. And we're making more medicines cheaper. At the same time, we're doing more to build a resilient economy into the future.
9: One Nation MLC, Rebecca Hewitt, has accused the Mayor of Mount Barker of breaching behavioural standards while she was a councillor. David Leitch has been ordered in the chamber to make an apology for allegedly acting in a manner that was disrespectful. He'll do so on the 1st of June and says he'll follow it up with a public statement after that. South Australia's biggest ever tourism trade show is on this week at the Adelaide Convention Centre. It's all about growing the tourism sector and an economic opportunity. Minister Emily Berg says international travel buyers have flocked to our state.
12: There's about 2,700 people at the Tourism Exchange, and they've come from 32 different countries to come and see South Australia.
9: Tours are also taking part across regional South Australia as part of the program, including around the Coorong, Kangaroo Island and the Barossa Valley. And a boost for local eateries. South Australia is becoming the first Aussie state to be included in the Michelin Guide. The list of successful restaurants will be out in October. And that's the latest in local news.
8: Just Cuts Murray Bridge. Perfect for that last minute style cut. 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
13: Morning, I'm Phoebe Humphrey. The Prime Minister says the government is being upfront about its broken election promises. Treasurer Jim Chalmers argues by scaling back capital gains tax concessions and negative gearing, it will help an extra 75,000 Aussies buy their first homes. Anthony Albanese has told Nine they don't want to see a generation locked out of the housing market.
14: We've changed our position because we've thrown absolutely everything at supply, because there's nothing more aspiring than the legitimate aspiration that Australians have to own their own home.
13: But not everyone's buying what Labor's selling. Shadow Treasurer Tim Wilson has told the ABC the coalition isn't impressed.
15: At the end of the day, the government has put forward a budget. It's about broken promises, higher taxes, lower living standards and fewer homes.
13: And plans to build a Trump Tower on the Gold Coast have now been scrapped. The developer says plans for the 91-storey, $1.5 billion skyscraper have been abandoned less than 3 months after a deal was made. In sport, Michael Voss is confident Carlton is in a better position now than it was when he arrived back in 2021. He's broken his silence after quitting as coach, telling AFL media it's the right move.
16: The playing group is in a great place right now. They are in a very, very good place. So maybe does this just give a little bit of space for them to be able to move in, give them a bit of freedom.
13: List manager Nick Austin has also left. And a boost for the Rabbitohs with Latrell Mitchell clear to play this weekend after recovering from a back injury. That's the latest news and sport.
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25: Clouds clearing today. 23 the top for Murray Bridge and Strathalbyn. 24 for Adelaide. 22 for Victor Harbour. 21 for Mount Barker. And 18 the top for Mount Lofty today. Tomorrow's looking mostly sunny. And then expect showers from Friday, continuing into next week.
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26: Welcome to Wednesday. Happy Butter Day. It's about 24 minutes away from 8.
27: Happy Butter Day, Tia. We're here thanks to Encounter Lutheran College in Victor Harbour, where it looks like school and feels like home. They do a great job at Encounter, and I'm breaking the fourth wall, Craig. Mm. We're upset because you pitched a new segment to me this morning. We thought we would have time to maybe talk about it right here. Friend of the show, Channel 9 presenter Bianca Wiley, is also the Today Show's Adelaide correspondent. You thought, what if we do a bit every day? We wonder what story she's going to talk about and when she's going to pop up.
26: What's she going to cover for Carl and the team at the Today Show? Like, you look around at the headlines and go, they'll probably be talking about today maybe something budget-related for South Australia. Maybe they'll get her out to the zoo to be like, oh, the pandas are getting this much funding.
27: You had some great ideas this morning.
26: Mm.
27: And as soon as that top of hour guy started talking, there she was on the screen. We've missed her again.
26: And she wasn't at any of the places that we'd suggested this morning off air. So
27: no,
26: I reckon we start doing it though. It's good. It's a good one.
27: It's a very good idea of you.
26: And we can check in maybe this time every day because it seems like she's always on at about this time.
27: Okay, put it in your calendars. 7:37 every day. We'll check
26: Where's
27: in with Bianca.
26: Bianca.
27: Absolutely. That's not what we're talking about right now, though.
26: No, I want to bring us all back around, even after that disappointment.
27: Great.
26: Been sharing, you know, some sad news on the show, but no, I've got something to bring us around. From my almost 8-year-old Isla, she did something the other day, and I thought Chelsea's going to love this.
27: I look forward to it.

0: 20 minutes away from 8, Wednesday morning. 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
1: Somewhere with a bit of self-improvement there. Things are getting better, just like this show, because you're bringing us back, Craig.
0: Oh, right, yeah. Not just because we've had a bad first bit, no. Which is emotionally, we've been everywhere.
1: Bad? I'm more Bianca playing while we were trying to talk. That's what really made me upset this morning.
0: So I reckon in the next minute or so,
1: okay,
0: you're going to be feeling chuffed, I reckon is the right way to explain it.
1: Okay.
0: You're going to be feeling chuffed.
1: I'm going to try drain all the emotion from my face to see if you're right. Here we go.
0: So my daughter is about to be 8, Slay. Isla, and for her birthday we're having a Barbie party. Fun.
1: Iconic. Just like Isla.
0: Yeah. And the other day I showed the new jumper I've got, the I Am Kenuff.
1: Love it.
0: From the old Barbie film.
1: The old rainbow paddle pup.
0: Yeah. Now, she's very excited and she's loving Barbie life. Like, she's got a couple. I was never sure about getting Isla a Barbie, but it's something girls just... Well, it doesn't have to be a girl. Guys can enjoy it too. But Isla really likes dressing it up. And for Christmas, she got like a little wardrobe-y thing. So she's just in this world.
1: Mm-hmm.
0: And she's got a couple of Barbies, and the other day she brought one to me. And she said, Dad, I've named this Barbie.
1: No.
0: Yes, she has named it Chelsea.
1: No!
0: She's named it Chelsea.
1: You're joking. Where did she get that from, though?
0: No prompting. No, I don't know if the name's just been around the house because, it's Craig and Chelsea and Craig and Chelsea this, that, the other, and maybe it's just in the zeitgeist. And she, but it was no prompting.
1: Chelsea Barbie, that's my nickname Chelsea. In high school.
0: There you go, yeah, so she's, you've got a little Chelsea Barbie.
1: Can I come to the party?
0: Absolutely.

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1: I think he was listing at the end of that song the things that you could spend $1,000 from Trasrah Electrical on.
0: Oh.
1: A light, a fan, some wires, you know?
0: And more.
1: If you get on the standby list, and all you have to do is keep listening out for that power glitch that could happen any time in the show. If we go off air, give us a call, 1300 137 317. Help us out.
0: That would be very good. I think I need some help.
1: Do you?
0: Yeah, at the department stores. I went to Big W the other day.
1: Yeah.
0: Picking up a few things for the Barbie party that's coming up. Very exciting. I feel like whenever I go in to get a list of things that my wife sends me, it's like I either have a really good run and I just like nail every single thing.
1: Great.
0: Or I have that time when I go, oh, it's not on the shelf. Should it be here? I don't know. Oh, have they got it in stock? Do I want to talk to someone today?
1: It's a tricky time, especially if you're going after work. You've done all your thinking for the day. Yeah.
0: I feel like so out of it when I go, if it's after work like that.
1: Yeah.
0: And the other day I was having a shocker. Just like, oh, that's not on the shelf. And I'd send Shan a picture of something and I'd be like, oh, what about this? And then I'd be like, oh, she's not replying. So I'll go off to another section and find the next thing. And then she replies and I've got to go back. Oh, it was the worst.
1: It just sounds frazzling.
0: It was. And I finally got all the bits for the shop, all the bits and pieces that we agreed on. And then I went through the self-serve checkout. I didn't bring a bag either.
1: Oh,
0: so I'm going, like, I'm all frazzled. I'm all,
1: It doesn't feel clean. Doesn't feel smooth.
0: Putting the things through. And then I go, oh, rewards card. I've recently got a few on my phone. So I can just like go to my photos, type in flybys or everyday rewards card. And it pops up. And then I enlarge the picture, boop, scan it there.
1: Genius.
0: Now, remind me again, do you know what Big W's rewards program is?
1: Well, they're with Woolworths. Aren't they everyday rewards?
0: They are. Which would have been nice to know. I scanned flybys.
1: Oh, did it?
0: It scanned and then it went like, item not found.
1: Oh dear, you've freaked out the system.
0: And then there's like, you need to talk to the assistant. Please get the assistant. And I'm like, I'm already frazzled. I don't have a bag. I'm exhausted. I don't need this.
1: Could have been better if you scanned it and then on the screen it's like, traitor, traitor, get out.
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5: It's happened again.
6: Every day this week, without fail. Power's out. So disappointing, because didn't you have something you were going to play for someone?
5: Yeah, actually, we got an email the other day from our website. You can actually contact us.
6: Oh, how good.
5: And Emmy said she's one of our biggest fans and she wants to hear Footloose. And I had it all lined up. The power's gone out.
6: We can't get to the songs at the moment. I mean, we can say thanks, Emmy, for listening to the show, being a fan. Exactly. We're a big fan of you.
5: And, of course, 1300 137 317 is the number to call and get us back on the air.
6: Please.
5: Someone actually has called through. Very quick. Good morning. Who's this?
7: Sandy.
6: Hello, Sandy. How are you this morning?
7: Great. How are you?
6: Oh, look, we're okay. You know, a little bit stuck, of course, with the power off. But I think something about ringing our phone causes it to come back on. So, I mean, before the power comes on, I think we need to return the favour and put Sandy on the standby list, Craig.
5: Oh, let's do it.
6: 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What do you reckon, Sandy?
7: Fabulous.
6: Fabulous. Thank you so much.
5: Hopefully you got something at home that needs a bit of an update electrical-wise, maybe a faulty light or something.
7: Yes.
6: It's always going to come in handy. There's always things around.
5: I wouldn't extrapolate on it either.
6: So true.
5: But thank you, Sandy. You've got us back on air.
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0: You are with Craig and Chels here on Power FM on a Wednesday morning. 4 minutes till we hit 8 o'clock. And a big shout out to Emmy, who wanted to hear Footloose from Kenny Loggins.
1: Did that song ever get an Emmy? Or is that for shows?
0: No. Movies? Yeah, I think it's for TV shows.
1: Ah, damn.
0: Is that right? TV shows? Yeah.
1: Well, Emmy got the song, so that's good. You know what? You could be getting something very incredible here at Power FM. You know what? Let the people tell them.
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1: Come on, indeed. Get your entries in for our Around the World and 15K. Around the World flights for two plus $15,000 cash, Craig Pittman. My goodness me.
0: It's one thing to think what we would do, but we're loving seeing what you would do.
1: Some amazing entries already.
0: Sharon said she'd design the ultimate bucket list adventure fueled by a lifelong passion of heritage and wonder.
1: Oh.
0: First stop, Glencoe. You go, Glencoe. Go. In Scotland, where she owns a foot-by-foot plot as Lady Sharon of Glencoe. You know how you can get little plots of land?
1: That's
0: so you
1: incredible.
0: Can become a lord or a lady. We should do that too.
1: I want to do that. Can we co-own a plot?
0: Maybe. Well, I mean, with 15K, you can do whatever you want.
1: Your lord and lady for breakfast. Craig and Charles and Sharon.
0: She was also going to bring a tiny toy castle to put on the land, capture that moment, maybe go to Egypt, stand on the timeless pyramids, unwind at by the 5-star luxury Nile cruise.
1: Ooh,
0: oh, she got it all planned out.
1: Thought about it.
0: All 5-star, she reckons.
1: So good. 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And you need to be in it to win it. 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
0: 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In it to win it. Genre Jumble time next.
1: Oh, it absolutely is. We've added some new songs this time.
0: I'm excited about the new genres.
1: I'm very excited. Yeah. This could be our best yet. Don't want to jinx it.
0: We'll get to it after local news with Jenny Lemon. Two artificial reefs will be established as part of the algal bloom recovery. More on that and the budget at 8.
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23: Hello, I'm Jenny Lenman. South Australia's Shadow Minister for Housing has slammed the federal government for budget reforms to capital gains tax and negative gearing. Liberal Hyson MP Josh Teague says Labor has broken some big promises.
24: He said repeatedly that they weren't going to go and introduce taxes, new taxes on housing investment. So broken promises at the outset aren't a good sign. But then you hate cliches, but Labor's just going ahead with continuing to increase taxes in all the wrong areas.
23: Police have been called to Goolwa Beach overnight following reports of a trespasser entering a home. The incident happened on Ferguson Road about 8 p.m. The suspect allegedly fleeing before officers arrived. A 29-year-old woman from Goolwa South has since been charged. She's been bailed to appear in court in July. The Mid-Murray Council is facing a significant leadership transition. The CEO has announced he will retire in July after 7 years in the role, just days after Mayor Simone Bailey announced she won't recontest the election in November. Ben Scales has led the council through major events, including the pandemic and River Murray floods. Two artificial reefs will be established in the Gulf of St Vincent as part of the algal bloom recovery plan. They'll be installed along the Fleurieu Peninsula and Kangaroo Island to help provide healthier marine ecosystems over time. We're in on the Fleurieu and Nipun Bay are known for kingfish, mulloway, snapper, squid and octopus. And we're halfway through the Tasting Australia Festival and organisers say thousands of people have been getting a taste of regional South Australia. There are more than 150 events across the state celebrating local food and wine. Producers from the Hills and Fleurieu are part of the Victoria Square Hub. The festival wraps up on Sunday. And now you're up to date with the latest in local news.
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25: Morning, I'm Phoebe Humphrey. The Treasurer is doing the rounds selling last night's budget while defending the broken election promises around changes to property tax. Jim Chalmers claims the changes to negative gearing and capital gains tax concessions will help 75,000 Aussies into their first homes.
26: That's really one of the main reasons why we took this difficult decision. One of the main reasons why we came to a different view in some of these

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2: Clouds clearing today, 23 the top for Murray Bridge and Strathalbyn, 24 for Adelaide, 22 for Victor Harbour, 21 for Mount Barker and 18 the top for Mount Lofty today. Tomorrow's looking mostly sunny and then expect showers from Friday continuing into next week.
3: Murraylands, Adelaide Hills and South Coast. Allow me to introduce Mount Barker's tiredest man and the woman who puts the in madam. This is Craig and Chelsea.
4: It's Butter Day Wednesday.
2: It sure is. 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
4: On Wednesdays we wear pink.
2: Is there such thing as a pink butter?
4: Oh, if someone hasn't made it, it shouldn't be too hard, right? Like a tiny bit of red dye.
2: Bit of food dye, yeah.
4: Should do the trick.
2: Might make it a bit greasy. Might not like that. Yeah, not sure about it.
4: Be fun though.
2: So true. We might do it for fun. Hey, we are here thanks to some very fun people in Encounter Lutheran College. They're at Victor Harbour and you can enrol now for 2027 and discover a place to thrive, connect and belong.
4: And a big shout out to the Year Sixers who are off in Canberra this week and yesterday were in town for Budget Day.
2: I was just going to say, were they taking part in making the federal budget, were they?
4: Well, apparently they got to experience question time with no phones allowed. So.
2: Wow. Don't you dare.
4: It would have been fiery, I reckon, yesterday.
2: Absolutely.
4: In Parliament.
2: Would have been probably less daunting for the Year 10s to have gone for Budget Week.
4: Yeah.
2: And Year 6s last week, but that's okay.
4: They also got to have a fro-yo, so all fun stuff going on.
2: Winning. Very good stuff at Encounter. Hey, some very good stuff coming up in a moment, Craig. Genre Jumble. One of our favourite segments, named by Anala from Manham, who's also been helping us this morning in the DMs.
4: Oh, she has. She's very good. Thank you, Anala. Yeah, we're going to see if the lyrics of songs stack up when they're put to different genres.
2: It's always a fun game.
4: I feel like maybe we're going 2000 songs today.
2: And Christina to take us there. My goodness.
4: Perfect. It's Craig and Chelsea on Power FM.

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1: Playing one of our favourite games called Genre Jumble. Basically, we take a song and we put it to a different backing track, but the same lyrics. It's always a bit of a delight, if I may say. It's not as messy.
0: Yeah, sometimes it works, sometimes it doesn't, but it's good to see if the lyrics hold up in any other genre.
1: Now, I believe we've both gone for 2000s vibes today, Craig.
0: We have indeed. My song that I have chosen is from Avril Lavigne. The classic. And I'm feeling a little bit like older than I am. I know you say I'm very old, but I've enlarged the lyrics on my screen to a point where it just looks ridiculous.
1: Oh my.
0: Well, I figured they were just quite small before.
1: Good on you for admitting that to all of us. That was brave of you.
0: Now, the genres today include like a musical, like a Disney musical theatre sort of bit, dubstep, that'd be interesting.
1: Throwback to 2016 there.
0: In Excess's Need You Tonight as an instrumental. Soul and ska are two new genres that we've added.
1: Ska, kind of that reggae almost vibes. I think of the Cat Empire.
0: Yeah. Yeah, Mighty Mighty Boss Tones, that style.
1: Yep, I love it.
0: And soul kind of feels like Olivia Dean to me.
1: Have you? Oh, it does do. Have you got one your heart is set on?
0: I actually really would like to see musical theatre pop up.
1: Great.
0: For one or both of us.
1: That bed has been in there for weeks, like a month straight now. So hopefully. Okay, here we go. You will be doing. Well, you'll be waiting a while. Avril Lavigne, Skater Boy as Soul.
0: Oh,
1: channel that, Liv Dean.
0: Imagine if Avril Lavigne was Olivia Dean. Lavigne Dean. Oh. Okay. Okay. Yeah, let's see how we go.

0: stuck up their nose. They had a problem with his baggy clothes. He was a skater boy, she said, see you later, boy. He wasn't good enough for her. She had a pretty face, but her head was up in space.
1: Hey!
0: I think I dropped the, it's spacing of the lyrics.
1: Olivia would be proud, though.
0: Yeah.
1: No preparation.
0: I also think, yeah, she'd do it way better.
1: Yeah, but she'd prepare.
0: Yes.
1: And she'd have a team of like 30 people minimum helping her.
0: Yeah, good point. I do forget we do this on the spot.
1: You got a $12 plastic spinny wheel. Like co-host going, woo, you got this.
0: It's all the support we can ask for.
1: Absolutely.
0: Let's come back with your version of a Black Eyed Peas hit.
1: Oh, I'm so excited.
0: After this on Power FM. I said,

0: Good morning. You're on Power FM. It's Craig and Chelsea on a Wednesday morning, 17 past 8.
1: We are playing Genre Jumble, and you've just done an incredible rendition of Avril Lavigne's Skater Boy. It's iconic. In the style of Soul?
0: Yes. Ooh. He was a part.

0: worms stuck up their nose. They had a problem with his baggy clothes.
1: And I did not have a problem with that song. I thought it was pretty good.
0: Yeah, I mean, yeah, you're always going to be your own worst critic, so I feel like there's a few notes I can work on for next week.
1: And that's okay. I'm going to stick with the 2000s vibes and do the Black Eyed Peas' Pump It. Come on, baby, just pump it.
0: Interesting.
1: Now, of course, we changed the genre, and the options left today are a musical theatre number, dubstep, INXS's Need You Tonight, the backing track, or ska. It's like that reggae kind of vibe.
0: Yeah, a bit of punk rocky ska. Yeah,
1: good. Feeling really nervous because I'm realising that song doesn't have the typical structure in the verse.
0: This is part of the challenge that the average punter wouldn't realise about Genre Shumble is how do you fit those lyrics in there? You got to make editorial choices on the fly.
1: On the fly. And just today I've just decided to just go for a fun song and see what happens. So let's spin the wheel.
0: Da, da, da, da, da, da, Genre Shumble. Da, da, da.
1: Ooh, INXS Need You Tonight.
0: But it's the Black Eyed Peas' Pump It.
1: Pump It.
0: How does that work? Do you feel ready to have a crack?
1: Yeah, is there a bit of lead in?
0: I should be.
1: Let's see. Okay.
0: Right, here we go.
1: I see where we are. Dude wanna hate on us. Dude. But dude need to ease on up. Dude. Why are they hating on us? Why? Cause the guy's so fabulous. What? I'ma be real on us. Come on. Nobody got nothing on us. No. Girls be on us. From London. Back down. To the USSS. We rockin' it. Contagious. Monkey business. Outrageous. So just confess. You're a girl that admits. Oh, I can't spell that. F-R-E-S-H-D-E-F. That's right. We rock. We definite. B-E-P. We reppin' it. So pump it. Come on. That's so hard.
0: Pump it.
1: Tell me
0: louder.
1: Up. Pump it. Pump it.
0: Good
1: that
0: try.
1: Was That's really hard.
0: To transcribe a rap into something that's more of a song, very difficult.
1: Very. And it showed. I put
0: you. Look, I'll say moments of glory in amongst moments of awkwardness.
1: Yeah, real awkwardness.
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2: Hello, I'm Jenny Lenman. SA Senator Muriel Smith says the budget is about intergenerational fairness. There's some big changes this year to taxes. There's a new $250 offset from next year. That's on top of existing cuts that we'll see from July.
3: Around 450,000 workers across our state will benefit from the instant tax deduction. And that's on top of cutting fuel taxes to save South Australians money when they fill up. Because we know that absolutely every bit of help matters right now.
2: Some farm and environmental groups have labelled the budget as savage and tragic to national pest and weed control programs. Nearly $200 million has been cut over 5 years from the Agriculture, Fisheries and Forestry Department and redirected towards things like agriculture exports and trade opportunities. Feral animal numbers are rising across our regions, including through the Hills, Fluorio and Murraylands, like rabbits and deer, which is posing threats to the environment and our farms. The Mount Barker mayor is being made to apologise for allegedly breaching behavioural standards. Former councillor Rebecca Hewitt accusing David Leach of acting in a way that was not respectful. A motion's been passed to require Mayor Leach to apologise to Hewitt, who's now a member of the Legislative Council for One Nation. He's expected to do so during the June council meeting. International travel buyers are flocking to South Australia this week. Minister Emily Burke says 1,400 industry reps from more than 700 tourism organisations are gathering at the Adelaide Convention Centre.
4: The Australian Tourism Exchange is in Adelaide, and it's the first time we've been able to host it since 2018. And it's the biggest Australian Tourism Exchange ever.
2: There's also tours around 11 SA regions as part of the program, including around the Coorong and Barossa. And our restaurants are under the spotlight. Anonymous inspectors are on the hunt for sites to include in the 2027 Fine Dining Michelin Guide South Australia. And that's the latest in local news.
1: Just Cuts Murray Bridge. 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
5: Morning, I'm Phoebe Humphrey. Anthony Albanese says the federal government hasn't lied to voters. Last night's federal budget included changes to capital gains tax and negative gearing, a breach of Labor's election promises. But the Prime Minister has told Nine it was necessary to help the younger generation.
6: So I don't want to see an Australia which is divided into people who have homes and some multiple homes and people who simply will never be able to achieve the dream and make it a reality of having a roof over their head.
5: Plans for a Trump Tower on the Gold Coast have been binned less than 3 months after a deal was made. Altus Property Group says the Trump Organisation have pulled out of the 91-storey branded tower worth $1.5 billion, but the developer hopes a tower will still be built on the site. And authorities say it's inevitable we'll see more hantavirus cases as an 11th patient is confirmed with the rat-borne disease. But they're all cases from the cruise ship where the outbreak started and the risk to the public remains low. In sport, Michael Voss says the decision to quit as Carlton coach was in the works for some time, telling the AFL website he began reflecting on his future last week.
7: Thought about where the group was at, where the club currently was, and maybe where they needed to go. I felt like it was time to elevate those conversations.
5: List manager Nick Austin has also left the Blues. And the New South Wales and Queensland sides are going through their final paces today ahead of tomorrow night's Game 2 of Women's State of Origin. The Blues won the opening game. That's the latest news and sport.
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9: Clouds clearing today. 23 the top for Murray Bridge and Strathalbyn. 24 for Adelaide. 22 for Victor Harbour. 21 for Mount Barker. And 18 the top for Mount Lofty today. Tomorrow's looking mostly sunny. And then expect showers from Friday, continuing into next week.
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11: On a Wednesday morning, happy butter day. It is 24 minutes till we hit 9 o'clock.
9: Happy butter day to you.
11: Look like David Guetta over there.
9: Really?
11: The Gwitter.

0: Yeah.
1: It's Getter, isn't it?
0: I don't know. Depends if you want to say Guetta or not.
1: Get her a man cave. She needs one.
0: Do you reckon David Guetta's into sports? He's a very musical guy.
1: He's played at a few sporting events, has he not?
0: Yeah, he would have.
1: Did he play them because of the sport or the huge bucks that he would be making by bringing
0: up? I think he's a man of the sport. I think he was just there for the sport.
1: He, I think, probably has a man cave to do like all of his DJing as such. But that's not what we want to help you with specifically.
0: No.
1: We want to help you with a sports cave, man cave. Whatever your situation, if it needs a bit of improving, head to powerfmsa.com.au, hit up the win page, head to Man Cave Sports Cave and tell us your man cave situation. We want to know if it's in dire need of some help. And if it is, we can hook you up with some great prizes thanks to Urban Sellers Mount Barker. Great range, great prices right in town.
0: Now, up next on the show, you're going to get a little vulny.
1: Again?
0: Vulnerable.
1: People are probably over that today.
0: And explain some things that you don't understand.
1: There's so many things that don't work in my brain, and I want to unpack them.
0: Okay, I'm interested to see what it is after Sam Fender and Olivia Dean. You're on Power.

0: Sam Fender and Olivia Dean Ramey in. You're on Power FM. It is Craig and Chels. Wednesday morning, 19 minutes to 9.
1: Now, if I may ask this of you, Craig, please don't rein me in this segment, because I know that I'm probably going to embarrass myself a little bit, and that's okay.
0: I'll be gentle.
1: Thank you.
0: Safe space.
1: Time to be my most honest self, and by doing that, I have to admit that although my university degree may show some intelligence...
0: What's the title of your...
1: My degree?
0: Degree, yeah.
1: I have a Bachelor of Education double degree majoring in physics and chemistry. Yeah.
0: It's my Bachelor of Visual Communication.
1: Absolutely, it does.
0: Graphic design.
1: However, I think your Bachelor of Common Sense in Life beats mine. This is some things I don't understand. Because I'm really not understanding a lot of stuff in life. Today, I wanted to bring you this one. Have you ever shopped at Uniqlo?
0: No.
1: Do you know the shop?
0: I'm aware of it, yeah.
1: Yeah, there's one at Burnside, I think. Well, maybe Marion's.
0: They've been popping up. Yeah, they're expanding.
1: Yeah, absolutely they are. Just they've got quite a lot of nice basics. I went there just before the Brisbane trip. Wanted a nice pair of trackies.
0: Sure.
1: Went there, did a bit of shopping around. Go to the checkout. I was already daunted going up because there was a guy serving or heaps of self-serve. And I thought the ratio of self-serve kind of indicates they want you to use those. So I will.
0: Sure.
1: You get to the checkout and it says, please place your items in the bucket kind of thing. It's like the scales at Coles or Woolies, sort of. But it's more of
0: for clothes.
1: It can sit in it. Yeah, for clothes,
0: okay.
1: Right? So you put it in there. No worries. And then it goes... Here's the exact pair of track pants. Pay. It knows exactly what it is without scanning a thing.
0: Hasn't scanned a barcode,
1: hasn't done anything.
0: Did the tags have some sort of electronic something or other in it? No, because you're not allowed to take a tag with you, are you?
1: I don't know. What is that? I don't know how it works.
0: Did you simply just put one pair in there?
1: One pair of track pants. That was on this occasion. One pair of track pants. I've sat it down, ready to scan it, and then remembered, no scanning required. We know exactly what colour, what size, what style of pants. Just tap your card and off you go.
0: That's wild.
1: It feels... And then I walked out of the shop feeling like... I don't know, I kind of felt like a bit of a criminal. It was crazy. Other times I've shopped there, though, you can put multiple items in. Plop them down. It goes, yes, you've bought 3 T-shirts, a pair of socks and a pair of trackies.
0: How
1: does it work?
0: Actually, I heard of a store, and I think it was in the US, similar vibe, but you literally just walk out of the store.
1: No.
0: And it, like if you are registered as a customer or whatever, yeah, and they've got your bank details, it just... takes it out of your Apple Pay or whatever, like, but you just physically walk out of the store.
1: So what's happening if you haven't registered? If you walk in, go to buy something and you forget?
0: I can't remember. I don't know. Maybe there's rules in going in. It doesn't make sense, though.
1: How does it work?
0: How do we have the technology?
1: How does it work? It freaks me out. The world's so strange.
0: Okay, I have 2 questions to put out on the phone line right now. Number one, just can anyone explain this to us?
1: Would love to know.
0: How does it work?
1: Mm-hmm.
0: Number 2, is there something you don't know how it works?
1: If there's something you don't understand, could be big, could be really small.
0: Yeah.
1: Like how a checkout works.
0: Give us a call, 1300 137 317. Can you clear it up for us, or can you take us deeper in the hole?
1: Please. I like that option.
0: Because I feel like there's going to be plenty more things we don't know how they work.
1: It's a safe space, guys. No judgment here.
0: Give us a call, 1300 137 317. How does it work and what do you not know how it works?

0: 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It's 12 minutes till we hit 9 o'clock.
1: I've brought to you this morning a new segment, Things I Don't Understand, Things I Don't Think I'm Destined to Understand. Just then, the Uniqlo checkouts, the scan it for you. What on earth is going on there? I don't know. Honestly, I don't think I need to know. I just accept it's not for me to understand.
0: I do sit here and wonder, do you want answers? Like, we have the power of the Google machine at our fingertips. But even so,
1: how does Google work?
0: Okay, well that.
1: Yeah, we're going to end up in a tangent.
0: So, from what I've found, the Uniqlo thing does use RFID technology. What does that mean? I don't know. So you keep having to dig deeper with these
1: really flippin' confusing. I don't know what that acronym was.
0: And you put it in the basket and then it scans there's something in the tag. There's a thing in the tag and it finds the thing in the tag and then that's how it knows what the...
1: Like the EA Sports. So EA Sports, it's in the tag. Yeah. Hey, I have obviously come here thinking I don't understand lots of stuff. Have you got something that your brain's not getting across?
0: The more and more I think about it, the more there are. But one of the most obvious ones, I think, is the computer microchip.
1: Oh, well, yeah.
0: Like, you know, like the green... Well, like, it's in everything. Like, there'd be ones in our phones, there'd be in computers, they're just, like, in anything like technological.
1: With all the buttons and the, like, lines going and...
0: So it's like, yeah, there's, like, lots of copper connection things and, like, little pathways and it's all on that green chip and you can solder stuff to it. But, like, how?
1: I feel like that's a fair one to not understand. That's a big one.
0: I remember soldering stuff to those, like, when I was in school, in, like, year 12 or something. I don't know. I remember doing it in tech, and it was like, oh, solder this here and do that, and then you make a doorbell. It's like, great, but how?
1: Great, but how is that working?
0: What do you mean I solder that in there, and then it knows when I flick the button? It did, like, how?
1: Press button, noise come out. Yes, great. How did I do that?
0: It doesn't make any sense to me.
1: I should know, seeming I did just state before I have a physics degree. But no, I don't know. I don't get it.
0: Do we need to reach out to Dr. Carl Krasinitsky and we can bring him something each and every week and say, Carl, can you just make us understand this?
1: I mean, he might be contractually obliged to the J's, but I'm sure he'd be keen to help out the C's as well. That's us.
0: Craig and Jackson. We should look into that. In the meantime, if you have anything that you just, despite Google being readily available, just don't understand, let us know about it.
1: Feel free to share. Safe space, because the world, it's overwhelming and confusing.
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9: the one. Back to the Bangers on the home of the hits.

0: You are with Craig and Chels. Good morning. It is Power FM on a Wednesday and just about 3 minutes till we hit 9 o'clock.
1: Oh, my goodness me. The day is absolutely flying by, that's for sure. Another big day ahead tomorrow, Craig.
0: It's Thursday and I'm so thirsty.
1: We haven't ordered a drink yet.
0: We actually have.
1: Have we?
0: Yeah, because last week Randall gave us some extra ones. He's always got another drink coming into Drake's.
1: Oh, my goodness. Oh, that's exciting. I thought we had to go shopping today.
0: Ah, this is the one I've been seeing popping up at OTRs. They're trying to sell it hard. Monster Energy.
1: Yeah.
0: The Blue Hawaiian.
1: Ooh.
0: I don't know the last time, if at all, I had a Monster Energy drink.
1: I've never had a Monster Energy, I don't believe.
0: Let's be hydrated tomorrow.
1: Very much so, yeah.
0: We'll be prepared.
1: Because I will get the jitters otherwise. Again on the show tomorrow, Jenny Lenman will be back for Lyrical Headlines.
0: Oh, it's been a fortnight since we played.
1: It has been for a fortnight. I've been waiting to play. Oh, my gosh. I'm just so distracted by last Thursday. I don't know how we're going to top meeting Harold.
0: Right, good point.
1: But I'm sure that we'll hopefully you guys give us some updates today on how we can secure someone to help us build a statue for the statue house. I'll put something out on the socials, so look out for that. But DM us anytime, PowerFMSA on the socials.
0: We're also going to have apologies tomorrow morning, so we'll say sorry to some things that have we've wronged during the week. And, of course, another chance for you to get on the standby list for $1,000 with Trazrite Electrical for goods or services.
1: Just be listening out for that power glitch.
0: That's tomorrow morning.
1: Could happen any time. Craig, if it's okay, like I did a little bit earlier in the show, I had a little tribute to my ma, who we lost last week, but she's beautiful, and I'm going to be talking about her forever and ever. She actually came into the studio in March. She really wanted to see where I worked. She sat in your chair and had a little pretend go on the mic. So, if we may, leave you with this message from my ma.
0: And we'll see you tomorrow morning from 6.
1: Bye.
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7: Hello, I'm Jenny Lenman. Labor says the federal budget will help tip the scales to make the tax system fairer for young Aussies. They're looking to move 75,000 properties from the hands of investors to homeowners and slow the growth of house prices. Tax perks that have been used by property investors for decades to maximise profits and offset losses will also be restricted. SA Senator Muriel Smith says along with reforms to negative gearing and capital gains tax, there's an instant tax cut for 450,000 South Aussie workers, as well as an investment in health.
8: This budget is about intergenerational fairness. It's about building resilience in our economy. It's about providing cost of living support and investing in the things that matter, like Medicare.
7: The Shadow Housing Minister for SA, though, says Labor's broken some big promises.
9: He said repeatedly that they weren't going to go and introduce taxes, new taxes, on housing investment. So broken promises at the outset aren't a good sign. But then you hate cliches, but Labor's just going ahead with continuing to increase taxes in all the wrong areas.
7: That's Josh Teague from the Hills seat of Hyson. Health is also a priority with a record $25 billion in additional funding for our public hospitals, $1.8 billion going into expanding Medicare urgent care clinics like the one in Victor Harbour. They help to reduce reliance on emergency departments by offering walk-in and bulk billed urgent care 7 days a week. Police have charged a woman following an incident overnight at Goolwa Beach. Officers were called to a home on Ferguson Road following reports someone had entered the occupied property through a rear door. The occupant not injured. Police later arresting a suspect, a 29-year-old woman from Goolwa South. The CEO of the Mid-Murray Council is stepping down after 7 years in the role. Ben Scales has announced he'll leave the position in July after overseeing the council through the pandemic drought and River Murray floods. The announcement comes just days after Mayor Simone Bailey revealed she won't seek re-election in November. And two spots on the Gulf of St Vincent are getting an artificial reef to help improve marine life in the wake of the algal bloom crisis. Warina on the Fluorio and Kangaroo Islands, Nepean Bay attract kingfish, mulloway, snapper, squid and octopus. And that's the latest in local news.
0: Just Cuts Murray Bridge. 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
10: Morning, I'm Phoebe Humphrey. As expected, there's been big changes to housing in last night's federal budget. Negative gearing reduced to new builds only and the 50% discount on capital gains tax scrapped. Treasurer Jim Chalmers has told Seven the difficult decision will help younger Aussies.
11: So the changes that we announced last night, we expect it to mean another 75,000 first home buyers in the system, and that's a good thing.
10: Labor is also promising a $250 tax offset, which will give about $5 a week back to wage earners from 2027. But workers won't see the money in their pocket until after July 2028. British PM Keir Starmer is facing more calls to resign. More than 80 Labor MPs are publicly calling for him to quit, but he insists he's staying put. And Eurovision is now underway in Vienna. Greece, Sweden, Portugal and Italy among those taking to the stage for the first semi. The second round will feature our own Delta Goodrum representing Australia Friday morning, our time. In sport, AFL stars continue to show support to Carlton players after Michael Voss quit the club yesterday. Suns midfielder Tuke Miller telling AFL 360 he feels for the playing group.
12: The toll it takes on the other leaders and the other players in the club is pretty significant.
10: Carlton list manager Nick Austin has also left the club. And Essendon great James Hurd has been hospitalised in Melbourne after becoming sick on the footy classified set last night. It's believed he choked on a piece of dinner and left the studio during an ad break to be sick. That's the latest. News and sport.
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2: Power FM weather.
14: Clouds clearing today. 23 the top for Murray Bridge and Strathalbyn. 24 for Adelaide. 22 for Victor Harbour. 21 for Mount Barker. And 18 the top for Mount Lofty today. Tomorrow's looking mostly sunny. And then expect showers from Friday, continuing into next week.
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